0: Aren't insured together.
1: Oh, not exactly the smoothest arrangement.
0: Again, but this time with Admiral Multicover. And a one, two, three.
2: Ah, your car and home insurance in one policy. Now that sounds good. Admiral, always looking out for you.
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5: The top stories this hour. At least five people are dead after an Amazon cargo plane crashed at Miami Airport yesterday evening. The Boeing 767 overran the runway, crashing into multiple vehicles before catching on fire. A police dispersal order is in place as hundreds of protesters have gathered in Portsmouth. It's after 140 migrants and one small boat were intercepted in the English Channel yesterday and taken there. Those demonstrating are trying to stop the new arrivals being sent to a processing centre in Kent, vowing to stay all night, blocking routes away from the marina. It's still unclear whether the AfD has enough votes to win an outright majority in elections in eastern Germany. Exit polls predict it's on track to become the first far-right party to win a state since World War II. It's a major blow for the Chancellor's centre-right CDU, which has led Saxony-Anhalt for 24 years. AfD co-leader Alice Weidel says it's a landmark result.
6: The people want political change. They don't want politics run against the interests of Germany. They want to finally feel that they are represented. And that's why they have voted for us and given us this sensational electoral mandate. And it will keep on going.
5: In sport, reigning Premier League champions Arsenal came from a goal down to get a 2-1 win at home to Chelsea. Manager Mikel Arteta says it was a fascinating contest.
7: I think from start to finish, it was an absolute joy to watch our team play, compete, the composure, the personality, the threat that we generated. Some huge individual performance as well. And the atmosphere in the stadium is just something great to witness.
5: Manchester United were denied all 3 points despite leading twice in a 2-2 draw at Everton. In the Scottish Premiership, Hibs suffered a 2-1 defeat at St Johnstone, while Edinburgh rivals Hearts won by the same score against Dundee. And Formula One World Championship leader Kimi Antonelli fought back from 19th on the grid to win the Italian Grand Prix. From Sky News, that's the latest.
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0: stories this hour. At least five people have been killed after an Amazon cargo plane overshot the runway and crashed at Miami International Airport. Mayor Daniela Levine-Carver has this update.
1: Earlier today, Prime Air Flight 7598 overran the runway. Five people lost their lives and five others were injured. My heart is with all of the families affected and to everyone who is grieving tonight. And we're also praying for the injured and for their families.
0: The Boeing aircraft, which was coming in from Puerto Rico, struck several vehicles before bursting into flames. Of those injured, three are in a critical condition and two others have been hospitalised. The co-leader of Germany's far-right party, AfD, says the country needs to be run sensibly, as exit polls project a landslide win for the party in one state. If so, it will be the first far-right party to win a state since World War II. A police dispersal order is in place after the arrival of a small boat in Portsmouth has led to protests there. Some 140 migrants in one boat were intercepted in the English Channel yesterday. In sport, Arsenal made it three wins from three in the Premier League with a comeback 2-1 victory over Chelsea. Manchester United were held 2-2 at Everton. The visitors twice had the lead but conceded in stoppage time. Boss Michael Carrick says it's tough to take.
2: It hurts, you know, because we came here to win and we put ourselves in a good position and to bounce back and to get that goal and so close to the end, 30 seconds to go. We accept it, obviously, and we got to learn from it because we'll be in these positions again and we need to make the most of it.
0: Hearts are up to second in the Scottish Premiership with a dramatic 2-1 victory at home to Dundee. Edinburgh rivals Hibs couldn't relieve the pressure on boss David Gray with a 2-1 defeat at St Johnstone. And Britain's George Russell's had to settle for second behind Kimi Antonelli in an eventful Italian F1 Grand Prix. The Mercedes driver was overtaken by his title rival and teammate who fought his way back from 19th in the closing stages. That's the latest.
3: Yeah! This is Planet Rock.

gave me the queen. She gave me the king. She was wheeling and dealing, just doing her thing. She was holding a pair, but I had to try. Her deuce was wild.

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13: The top stories this hour. 5 people are dead and 5 others seriously injured after an Amazon cargo plane overshot the runway while attempting to land in Miami. The Boeing 767-300 was coming into land from Puerto Rico and hit vehicles on the ground. Miami's fire chief, Raid Jadella, says crews were on the scene within seconds.
14: The airplane did strike a couple of vehicles. A couple of victims were actually trapped in the vehicles. In addition to that, we had a very complex fire. Engine compartments that were on fire, including a search and rescue of the pilot and co-pilot that were trapped in this aircraft.
13: A police dispersal order is in place as hundreds of protesters have gathered in Portsmouth. It's after a dinghy reported to be carrying around 140

0: The co-leader of Germany's far-right party AfD says the country deserves to be governed sensibly. Exit polls predict a landslide win in Saxony-Anhalt, which would mean it's the first time a far-right party could govern a German state since the Second World War. In sport, Arsenal made it 3 wins from 3 to start the defence of their Premier League title with a 2-1 victory at home to Chelsea. Captain Martin Odegaard got the winner.
1: It was a big game, massive game, tough opponent, really hard for us. It's a really good team, so it's a big fight and we got there in the end, so brilliant.
0: Everton scored a dramatic stoppage time equaliser in a 2-2 draw at home to Manchester United. In the Scottish Premiership, Hearts were 2-1 winners over Dundee, while Hibs suffered defeat by the same score at St Johnstone. And Kimi Antonelli became the first home Formula One driver to win the Italian Grand Prix since 1966. The world championship leader overtook Mercedes teammate and title rival George Russell with just 3 laps to go, having started 19th on the grid at Monza. From Sky News, that's the latest.
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10: Outside, gloomy skies, a persistent drizzle, and a chilly wind blowing from the west, north, east, and south.
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20: The top stories this hour. The AfD's fallen short in its quest to form Germany's first far-right state government since World War II. It appears to be 3 seats short of an outright victory, but still has around 44% of the vote. It's a major blow for the Chancellor's centre-right CDU, which has led Saxony-Anhalt for 24 years. AfD co-leader Alice Weidel says it's a landmark result.
21: The people want political change. They don't want politics run against the interests of Germany. They want to finally feel that they are represented. And that's why they have voted for us and given us this sensational electoral mandate. And it will keep on going.
20: At least five people have been killed after an Amazon cargo plane overshot a runway at Miami International Airport, hitting multiple vehicles. Flights have been halted and all runways closed. Protesters have had a tense standoff with police in Portsmouth after the arrival of a small boat there, thought to be carrying around 140 asylum seekers. Hampshire police have launched a dispersal order, and those demonstrating are trying to stop authorities transporting the migrants to the processing centre. In sport, Chelsea's winning start to the Premier League is over after a 2-1 defeat at Champions Arsenal. Boss Xabi Alonso says it's a disappointing result.
0: A defeat has to hurt. It has been a very intense game with different moments for everything. We had chances to equalise in the first half as well, a couple of chances. So it was a tight game with the test, but

0: on defeat at St Johnstone. And Britain's George Russell's had to settle for second in an eventful Italian F1 Grand Prix. The Mercedes driver was overtaken by title rival and teammate Kimi Antonelli, who fought his way back from 19th in the closing stages at Monza. From Sky News, that's the latest.
1: Good morning, Dawn Dwellers. Hope all is well. I thought I'd wake us up this morning with the, the least autumnal song I could find.

I think the term rock song does not do that track justice. It needs something else, something bigger. Magnum Opus. Yeah, not too bad. Yeah, Zep there with Kashmir, a track just positively dripping in heat. I'm pretty sure that was inspired by Planty. Was he driving through Morocco or something like that? I'm sure I read that somewhere. That song also has the dubious honour of being my wife's favourite Led Zeppelin track. So, yeah, way to go, Zep. But yeah, Kashmir, what an awesome piece of music. One of my all-time favourites there, and a cracking way to start this morning's programme. So yes, welcome along to it, Dawn Dwellers. It is myself, Loz Guest, who got me for the next couple of hours, playing some great music. Iron Butterfly to come, I've got The Boss, I've got Quiet Riot, Juicy Lucy, and plenty more besides. But right now, this is brand new. It's from Europe. This is Scandinavian Eyes.

0: Juicy Lucy, who do you love? I'll tell you what I do love. Well, what we love here at Planet Rock. We love a chart. Yes, and we know you lot love a chart. So guess what? There's a chart coming.
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I am butterfly in a gada da vida loca, baby, living la vida loca. 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Suffer. Before Iron Butterfly, it was Quiet Riot with Bang Your Head. And this is Planet Rock Early Breakfast with myself, Loz Guest. Good morning. Hello there. BTW, tonight you get, second chance to check out my Americana show. It's called Stateside. It airs for the first time on Saturdays at 6 p.m. But due to ridiculous popular demand, it gets repeated twice during the week, Mondays and Wednesdays. It's dead popular. You should check it out. But yeah, tonight from 11 p.m., I play stuff like this.

0: I wonder if there's an alternate universe, parallel universe, possibly. People do talk about these kind of things, don't they? String theory, all that kind of stuff. Bit much for this time in the morning. But anyway, in that alternate parallel universe, Kurt Cobain lives, Nirvana continue, and Foo Fighters don't exist.
1: Wow.
0: That'd be pretty wild, wouldn't it? Imagine that. A world without the Foo Fighters. That'd be absolutely crazy, almost unimaginable. I wonder, actually, in that alternate universe, you know, where Nirvana still exists and there's no Foo Fighters, I wonder if bands like Nickelback would exist as well. This is a very clunky segue, but, you know, stick with me, because right now in this universe, Nickelback, oh yes, they really do exist, because I've got a brand new single from them, actually. It's called Leave Me Behind, and it's here on Planet Rock.

0: Good morning, welcome back to Planet Rock Early Breakfast with myself, Loz Guest. Getting up and around 5 a.m. Let me see, on the way in the next hour, I've got some great stuff for you. Oh, yes, but I'll let you be the judge. I am confident, though. I've got Guns N' Roses, I've got Iron Maiden, I've got Ghost, and today's chilled out tune of choice is Requested Beatles.
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17: The top stories this hour. 5 people have been killed after an Amazon cargo plane overshot the runway while attempting to land in Miami. The aircraft also hit several vehicles on the ground. Amazon says it's working to understand what happened. A German far-right party has surged to a resounding victory in a regional election. The AfD's won around 44% of the votes in Saxony-Anhalt, but appears to be 3 seats short of an outright majority. It wants to become the country's first hard-right party to run a state since the Second World War. Our reporter Alistair Bunkle, who's in the capital, Magdeburg, says members are celebrating.
12: What they are very clear about is that they have won the popularity contest that has been this election, and they have won it big. And they are clear that they do have a mandate to govern.
17: Turnout was nearly 78%. Hundreds of protesters gathered in Portsmouth last night after around 140 migrants were rescued in a single dinghy in the English Channel yesterday. Demonstrators blocked roads in an effort to stop the people who'd arrived on the small boat from leaving the city. In sport, reigning Premier League champions Arsenal came from a goal down to get a 2-1 win at home to Chelsea. The title holders conceded early, but hit back with goals from Kai Havertz and captain Martin Odegaard. Manager Mikel Arteta says it was a fascinating contest.
14: I think from start to finish, it was an absolute joy to watch our team play, compete. The composure, the personality, the threat that we generated. Some huge individual performance as well. And the atmosphere in the stadium is just something great to witness.
17: Manchester United were denied all 3 points, despite leading twice in a 2-2 draw at Everton. In the Scottish Premiership, Hibs suffered a 2-1 defeat at St Johnstone, while Edinburgh rivals Hearts won by the same score against Dundee. And Formula One World Championship leader Kimi Antonelli fought back from 19th on the grid to win the Italian Grand Prix. From Sky News, that's the latest.
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I think in the pantheon of cover versions, you know, that's up there. Certainly a tasty take on Bob Dylan's classic, Knocking on Heaven's Door. Guns N' Roses, though, you know, they've got form with choosing good songs to cover, you know, tracks that suit their style. And that's really important, I think, when you take on particularly big songs like that one. Ghost are good at it as well. They've covered some great tracks over the years. My favourite is their recent take on the Pet Shop Boys classic, It's a Sin. And what's interesting about this is that Neil Tennant from the Pet Shop Boys, he actually said, at its heart, It's a Sin is a heavy metal record. So, thinking about it, perhaps Ghost didn't actually cover it. They simply revealed what was hiding inside. Oh, I like that.

0: Bartman Turner, Overdrive. Not Fragile on Planet Rock. Hello, Dawn Dwellers. Loz Guest here. Right, stick around because I've got some, well, frankly, hysterical shenanigans on the way, courtesy of Muse. I've also got Rat, and today's chilled out tune of choice, from a weather standpoint alone, I fear, is fiercely inappropriate, but nevertheless, it's a classic. It's from the Beatles, and it's on the way soon. I'm going through
1: just this. September's here, and Back to It energy has kicked in. 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

Rats. The Dance and also Muse Hysteria on Planet Rock. Hello there, Monday morning with myself, Loz. And yeah, shout out to, who's this? Lee from apparently a nearly sunny Milton Keynes. Mind you, he did send me this. When was this? Was it on Friday? I think it might have been. So, well, do you know what, Lee? It might well have been nearly sunny on Friday, but I'm not sure it's going to be this week. But nevertheless, this does qualify as a chilled out tune of choice because it is indeed very chilled, although I feel it's a tad optimistic.

That was David Bowie here on Planet Rock. Now then, folks, this coming Thursday, it is World Suicide Prevention Day. And we're asking a really, really important question. And this is a question that could open a door, start a conversation, and hopefully save a life. So if you or someone you know is struggling, we'll be spending an hour talking to experts and people who've been personally affected by suicide. We'll look at the signs to look out for, how to start that all-important conversation, and why it's so important that we normalize talking about our mental health. In fact, our very own Blaze Bailey will be joining us as well, sharing his own experiences of how mental health and suicide have affected his life and why he believes all we need to do is start talking more. Because sometimes simply asking, "Are you okay?" can be the first step towards making a difference. So yes, that's this coming Thursday, World Suicide Prevention Day. Tune in from 1 p.m. Thank you.

0: That'll just about do it for today. Thank you so much for stopping by. I really do appreciate it. And I tell you what, let's reconvene to be continued bright and early tomorrow from 4 a.m. on the way next. You got the Paul Anthony Breakfast Show here on Planet Rock. Ta-ra.
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18: The top stories this hour. A police dispersal order's in place after hundreds of protesters gathered in Portsmouth. It's after 140 migrants in one small boat were intercepted in the English Channel yesterday and taken there. Demonstrators have been trying to stop the new arrivals being sent to a processing centre in Kent. The Chancellor will unveil a £150 million fund for fast-growing northern firms later. John Healey will set out plans to boost growth through an active state, with more investment outside the UK's biggest cities. But the UK's borrowing costs rose sharply on the markets last week. Business Secretary Jonathan Reynolds insists Labour will build the economy.
6: Yes, the cost of living is a priority for him, of course it is, but so is the cost of doing business. And there is no taxation answer that will meet the British people's expectations on social care or defence or public services. We need a stronger economy.
18: Three people have been arrested after a car hit three cyclists on a road in Kent, killing two of them. It happened in the village of Cobham near Gravesend yesterday morning. Two men aged 20 and 21 are being held on suspicion of causing death by dangerous driving. A 19-year-old woman's been detained on suspicion of assisting an offender. Five people are dead and five others seriously injured after an Amazon cargo plane overshot the runway while attempting to land in Miami. The Boeing 767-300 was coming into land from Puerto Rico and hit vehicles on the ground. Miami's fire chief, Raed Jadala, says crews were on the scene within seconds.
19: The airplane did strike a couple of vehicles. A couple of victims are actually trapped in the vehicles. In addition to that, we had a very complex fire. Engine compartments that were on fire, including a search and rescue of the pilot and co-pilot that were trapped in this aircraft.
18: Amazon says it's working to understand how the crash happened. And schools in England must now publish their allergy management policies. They also have to have things like EpiPens available for emergencies under Benedict's Law.
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18: Southern and central areas staying dry and bright, wet and windy in the north with highs of 23. That's the latest. I'm Maria Greenwood.
14: He's been up since stupid o'clock. It's Paul Anthony on Planet Rock Breakfast.
20: Good morning. Hope you had a great weekend. Let's kick off today with this from Kiss.

Steve Perry, O'Sherry, before that Kiss with Love Gun, kicking off Planet Rock Breakfast for this Monday morning, 9 minutes now past 6 o'clock. This is Paul Anthony with you through until 10. All the regular bits and pieces for you, including the Planet Rock alphabet, revealing the first letter of the week around about 7:30. 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And from 9, back in time with the Planet Rock years. Great music too, including this new from Brothers Osborne.

0: UFO, Dr. Doctor, before that new from Brothers Osborne, R.I.P. on Planet Rock Breakfast, just after 6:15 now on this Monday morning. Well done once again to Leona, our latest winner on Make Me a Winner, who on Friday bagged 400K. We go again this Friday in the prize pot, a massive life-changing £500,000. It could be yours, totally tax-free. And what's more, if you're lucky enough to win, paid your account straight after the call. But you need to be in it to win it. All the details, how to enter, how it all works, coming up after the news at 7.
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0: Travel.
22: M11 southbound. All traffic being temporarily held due to a multi-vehicle accident between Junction 8, Bishop Stortford and Junction 7A, Harlow North. A660 Otley Road, both directions Leeds, both directions closed due to an accident and investigation work from Kepstall Road to Otley Old Road. And the A3054 Forest Road, both directions Newport on the Isle of Wight, that's closed due to a burst water main between Gunville Road and White House Road.
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1: Bon Jovi, who play the last of three shows this Wednesday at Wembley Stadium, London. There's It's My Life. Before that, Faith No More. We Care A Lot. Planet Rock Breakfast, 6:30 now, Monday morning. This is Paul Anthony. And this Thursday at 1 p.m. for World Suicide Prevention Day, we're asking a really important question that can open a door and hopefully save a life. If you or someone you know is struggling, we'll be speaking for an hour with experts and those who've been personally affected by suicide about the signs to look out for, how to start that all-important conversation, and the importance of normalising the discussion about our mental health. Our very own Blaise Bailey will be joining us too to discuss how mental health and suicide has affected his life and how important it is that we all start talking more. That's World Suicide Prevention Day, our special programme this Thursday at 1 p.m. here on Planet Rock. Now, musically, let's bring a bang up to date now with this from Queens of the Stone Age, Insignificant Other.

0: Saxa, Never Surrender. Before that, new from Queens of the Stone Age, Insignificant Other from their new album, which is out in October. 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

0: Purple, Bad Attitude. 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News up next, then at 7. 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
30: The top stories this hour. Hundreds of demonstrators have been trying to stop migrants from leaving Portsmouth after they arrived in a small boat. They blocked roads for hours, with Hampshire police putting a dispersal order in place. These people told us why they joined the protest.
31: Because why are we letting them in our country? Why are they allowed to just come over?
32: What's going on? It's we'll protect our country from invasion. That's what's happening. From rapists and murderers. That's what's going on.
30: The government condemned the behaviour, calling it intimidating and thuggish. On Saturday, a crowd dressed in black wearing balaclavas blocked road access to the Port of Dover. The Chancellor's giving a speech later explaining how he intends to accelerate the world's fifth biggest economy. John Healey will set out how he views some of the economic challenges the UK faces, but with the backdrop of rising borrowing costs globally. Three people are under arrest after a car hit three cyclists in Cobham near Gravesend, leaving two dead. It happened yesterday morning in the Kemp village. Two men aged 20 and 21 are being questioned on suspicion of causing death by dangerous driving, while a 19-year-old woman's being held on suspicion of helping an offender. Schools in England must now publish their allergy management policies. They also have to have things like EpiPens available for emergencies under Benedict's Law. It's named after Benedict Blythe, the five-year-old boy who died from an anaphylactic reaction at school in 2021. His mum, Helen, explains why she's been fighting ever since.
0: Following his death, we looked into what the measures are that schools have to follow and found they were actually quite minimal. And so that's why we campaigned for this, and why for the last 4 years we've been asking government to put measures in place that stopped it being a postcode lottery and being voluntary for schools and made it mandatory.
30: And perhaps laughter really is the best medicine. A trial in Turkey suggests laughter therapy could help people with a common lung condition breathe better, finding it as effective as breathing exercises.
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30: Southern and central areas staying dry and bright, wet and windy in the north with highs of 23. That's the latest. I'm Maria Greenwood.
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25: 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If your toast's a bit burnt, then your brain hasn't kicked into gear yet, don't worry. Paul Anthony's at the

Led Zeppelin, Communication Breakdown. Before that, Bryan Adams, Summer of 69 on Planet Rock Breakfast. 9 minutes now past seven, Monday morning. This is Paul Anthony. Now, this Wednesday at 9 p.m, a very special programme, 50 Years of Punk Part 1, hosted by Jake Burns from Stiff Little Fingers. Our two-part special traces the roots of punk back to 1976. We'll have some of the big cultural moments that paved the way for anarchy, plus music from the likes of The Stranglers, New York Dolls, Sex Pistols and more, with part two airing next week at the same time. That's 50 Years of Punk Part 1 this Wednesday at 9 p.m. here on Planet Rock.

0: From their big number one album, they're Skindred with You Got This. Before that, Smoking in the Boys' Room from Motley Crue on Planet Rock Breakfast. On the way around about 7:30 this morning, hopefully you can get involved. The Planet Rock alphabet revealing today's letter, then inviting you to get involved by choosing either a band or a song beginning with that letter. More details on that coming soon. And another great selection, albeit a bit... this morning on the Full English or Full Whatever.
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21: Critics agree Pressure is a cinematic masterpiece.
22: 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I need a forecast.
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21: 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A tense, high-stakes D-Day thriller.
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0: M1 southbound, long delays, three lanes closed due to an overturned lorry at junction 15, Northampton. Between there and junction 14, Milton Keynes, congestion to junction 15A. M1 southbound, queuing traffic and earlier obstruction on the carriageway between junction 22, Colville and Ashby de la Zouche to junction 21, Leicester North and Kirby Muxlow. M11 southbound, long delays due to an accident now on the hard shoulder from junction 8, Bishop Stortford to junction 7A, Harlow North. Congestion to 3 miles before junction 8. And M4 westbound, London, queuing traffic, one lane closed due to recovery work, an accident there and debris on the carriageway from junction 3, Hayes and Heston to junction 4, Heathrow and Uxbridge.
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Lenny Kravitz, Are You Gonna Go My Way? Before that, Uriah Heep, Look at Yourself on Planet Rock Breakfast, Monday morning, 7:30 now. This is Paul Anthony. Time to reveal today's letter for the Planet Rock alphabet. It's the letter B today. Which band would you like to hear around about 8:10 this morning, beginning with the letter B? Have a think about it and get in touch. Got plenty of time to do that. 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Just telling me who you are and where you are on this Monday morning and the band I could possibly play for you, beginning with the letter B. Now, got some great music still to come this morning. Another great selection on the Full English or For Whatever very soon. And this is new now from Green Lung.

0: 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Before that, new from Green Lung, Black Magic Radio on Planet Rock Breakfast. We're up next, another selection on the full English or full whatever.
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15: Monday morning, time to let someone else choose the next three songs. This morning, it's the turn of Andy Torrance from Cumnock in Ayrshire. Morning, Andy. Thanks for getting in touch. Andy says, Paul, I've had an idea for a For Whatever for a while, but I couldn't think of the final one until you played it recently. So having thought outside the box, I can now present to you my full Lion, Tiger and Bear, in brackets, oh my. Could you please play Wait from White Lion, Love Potion number 9, Tigers of Pantang, and lastly, Judas from Fozzy. Just a bit of fun, but three great songs anyway. Wait.

Andy from Cumnock with his full Lion, Tiger and Bear. Tigers of Pantang there, Love Potion number 9. Before that, White Lion Waits. One more to go from Fozzy with Judas. And if you'd like to choose three songs, Monday to Friday, round about 20 to 8, the full English, just that. Three from your favourite English artist or band, your full whatever like this, where you morph your selection into just about anything, really. Doesn't matter, as long as you can link those songs and come up with a title. Get in touch either through my page at planetrock.com or by emailing me, paul@planetrock.com, telling me who you are, where you are, the three songs you'd like to hear and why.

0: Final song for Andy this morning. There's Fozzy with Judas on Planet Rock Breakfast. News up next then. Details on the way, how you can win big on Make Me Your Winner this Friday with that massive £500,000 to give away. And then around about 10 past eight, thanks for getting in touch with your suggestion. Could be playing your band, beginning with the letter B. So many to choose from on the Planet Rock alphabet.
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17: 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Wedding hats. A baby in a waistcoat crying throughout the vows. 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Awkward best man speech. 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
21: The top story is this hour. A police dispersal order is in place after hundreds of protesters gathered in Portsmouth overnight following the arrival of 140 migrants on a small boat. The demonstrators blocked roads for hours in the second major anti-migrant protest of the weekend. On Saturday, masked groups blocked access to the Port of Dover. The government's condemned what it's calling intimidating and thuggish behaviour. This man explains why he joined last night's protest.
9: When you hear it somewhere in Dover and it's like, well, that's somewhere else, it's kind of an issue, but it's not really my problem. But when it happens on your own doorstep, it kind of makes it very real.
21: The Chancellor will unveil a £150 million fund for fast-growing northern firms later. John Healey will set out plans to boost growth through an active state with more investment outside the UK's biggest cities. But the UK's borrowing costs rose sharply on the markets last week. Business Secretary Jonathan Reynolds insists Labour will build the economy.
18: Yes, the cost of living is a priority for him, of course it is, but so is the cost of doing business. And there is no taxation answer that will meet the British people's expectations on social care or defence or public services. We need a stronger economy. We've had some positive progress, but we want more.
21: Three people have been arrested after a car hit three cyclists on a road in Kent, killing two of them. It happened in the village of Cobham near Gravesend yesterday morning. Two men aged 20 and 21 are being held on suspicion of causing death by dangerous driving. A 19-year-old woman's been detained on suspicion of assisting an offender. The Unite Union is promising to support Jaguar Land Rover workers after reports that up to 4,000 jobs could go. The carmakers opened a voluntary redundancy programme as it looks to cut costs by £1.7 billion over 2 years. And more than two-thirds of young people think their peers will be able to flout the social media ban. Restrictions for under-16s are expected to be introduced by next spring, with Andy Burnham pledging there'll be no watering down.
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21: Southern and central areas staying dry and bright. Wet and windy in the north with highs of 23. That's the latest. I'm Maria Greenwood.
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0: A fresh $400k landed in Leona's bank on Friday after winning Make Me a Winner. It came as such a shock, though. Her husband nearly had a kitchen accident.
20: No way. I'm burning my meatballs here, Gemma.
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16: With

Cheap Trick, Dream Police. Before that, Motorhead, Ace of Spades on Planet Rock Breakfast. 10 past 8 now, Monday morning. This is Paul Anthony. Thanks for getting in touch with your suggestion of bands beginning with the letter B for the Planet Rock alphabet. Here's just a few of them. Morning to Sarah P, who wants Blind Melon today. Morning to Tommy Johnson in Hyde. Morning, Tommy. Hope you had a great weekend. Bob Seger and the Silver Bullet Band would be a good choice. Morning to Dan Hunt, who says, morning, Paul. Bebop Deluxe, Bring Back the Spark. Not heard that on Planet Rock before. Frank Varnum says, Paul, what about Bowling for Soup? If possible, Stacey's Mum. A great choice, I think, from Sunny Torrecobrada. Morning this morning to Eddie in Normandy, who says, how about Budgie in the Grip of a Tire Fitter's Hand? Maybe. Mark in Little Haywood says, any chance of playing Blessed Hell Ride by Black Label Society this morning? But we're going to go with this, chosen by Tricky from Nottingham, who's travelling to Coventry for work as we speak. He says, how about some Blackstone Cherry?

0: Far, Far Away, they're Slade. Before that, today's Planet Rock Alphabet Band, beginning with the letter B, Blackstone Cherry, with Blind Man, chosen by Tricky from Nottingham. Another letter for you tomorrow morning, around about 7:30. Now, on the way from 9, if you can, stick around, back in time once again with the Planet Rock years. Have a listen to the music and the clues. See if you can work out today's year before I reveal it just before 10.
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1: 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Didn't work.
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28: M1 southbound, long delays, one lane closed due to an overturned lorry between Junction 15 Northampton and Junction 14 Milton Keynes, congestion to Junction 15A. M1 southbound, clearing traffic, earlier obstruction on the carriageway between Junction 22 Colville and Ashby de la Zouche to Junction 21A Leicester North and Kirby Muxlow. M11 southbound Essex, long delays due to an accident now on the hard shoulder from Junction 8 Bishop Stortford to Junction 7A Harlow North. M53 northbound partially blocked there due to an obstruction from Junction 10 Little Stanley to Junction 9 Ellesmere Port. And M60 anti-clockwise, long delays, one lane blocked Broken down vehicle at Junction 1, Stockport Pyramid. Congestion to Junction 5.
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Montrose, I Got the Fire. Before that, Greta Van Fleet, When the Curtain Falls on Planet Rock Breakfast, 8:32 now, Monday morning. This is Paul Anthony. Now, this Wednesday, we've got a very special programme for you at 9 p.m, 50 Years of Punk Part 1, hosted by Jake Burns of Stiff Little Fingers. Our two-part special traces the roots of punk back to 1976. We'll have some of the big cultural moments that paved the way for anarchy, plus music from the likes of the Stranglers, New York Dolls, the Pistols, and more with Part 2 next week at the same time. That's 50 Years of Punk Part 1 this Wednesday night at 9 here on Planet Rock. Right now, this is the latest single from Shinedown, Young Again.

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0: Jimi Hendrix, Highway Child. Before that, Shine Down, Young Again on Planet Rock Breakfast. On the way then, after the news at 9, all the information you need to get yourself in the draw to win on Friday that massive, life-changing £500,000, totally tax-free, and paying your account straight after the call. Should you be lucky enough to win, then back in time once again with the Planet Rock years. Have a listen to the music, have a listen to the clues, and see if you can work out today's mystery year.
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0: Jane's Addiction with Imminent Redemption. Before that, Whitesnake and Stone Temple Pilots. Planet Rock Breakfast, Monday morning. News up next at 9. Coming up, all the information you need to win on Friday's Make Me a Winner. That cool, life-changing £500,000. And back in time with the Planet Rock years. Have a listen to the music and the clues. 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
15: The top stories this hour. Ministers have condemned the behaviour of anti-migrant protesters at last night's demonstration in Portsmouth. Hundreds gathered in a standoff with police blocking roads around Eastleigh Marina. They were trying to stop the processing of migrants after reports that 140 people arrived on a dinghy yesterday. On Saturday, masked protesters blocked access to the port of Dover. Here's Government Minister Emma Reynolds.
16: I absolutely support the right to peaceful protest, but this has crossed a line. This is thuggish and intimidating behaviour. Can I just put on record the government's thanks to the police and other emergency services for bringing this situation under control?
15: The Chancellor is going to set out Labour's plans to grow the economy, but it's against a difficult financial backdrop. John Healey will announce £150 million for fast-growing firms in the north of England as the government continues its devolution push. Three people are under arrest after a car hit three cyclists in Cobham near Gravesend, leaving two dead. It happened yesterday morning in the Kent village. Jaguar Land Rover is expected to formally set out a major redundancy programme today. The car manufacturer, which has a plant in Halewood, hasn't confirmed how many roles will be affected yet, but it's reported up to 4,000 staff could be cut across the country. Our reporter Rebecca Lomas has more.
17: The news was first reported over the weekend, with the manufacturer confirming it's opening a voluntary redundancy programme for salaried and management staff. It employs around 30,000 people across the UK, although it's not clear exactly where the cuts will land. Reports suggest job losses will be spread over 2 years, with a spokesperson saying they need to adjust to global market conditions. The government's confirmed there won't be a bailout as the car giant continues to recover from a major cyber attack.
15: And more than two-thirds of young people think their peers will be able to flout the social media ban. Restrictions for under-16s are expected to be introduced by next spring, with Andy Burnham pledging there'll be no watering down.
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15: Southern and central areas staying dry and bright, wet and windy in the north with highs of 23. That's the latest. I'm Maria Greenwood.
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0: On Friday, we paid out more life-changing cash on Make Me a Winner to Leona. 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
18: 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The next bet's anything. And so here we are.
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0: 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Or check out today's TV clue. You'll find it on my socials, Facebook, X at Paul Anthony Rock, or Instagram, Paul Anthony Rock Official. Best of luck. Revealing the year, as always, just before 10. Time for another clue now. Let's go to the cinema for the first time in our mystery year.
1: Fred, did you hear what happened to everyone at the quarry today?
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1: You mean a permanent vacation? 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
1: You did, too. 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

0: Pearl Jam with Better Man. Before that, Queensryche Bridge. On today's Planet Rock Years, Paul to 64100. If you're texting, email paul@planetrock.com, or why not check out today's TV clue? You'll find that on my socials. Peter Griggs has done that, got it straight away. Well done. Also this morning to Marcus James, getting it with that TV clue. Well done to you. Also getting it right, Sharon Halliwell. The Year I Turned 18, a regular at Rock City, Nottingham. Friday Rock Nights, good times. Love this TV show, by the way. Mark Fitzgibbons has got it right as well. He says, what a great year for music when the Wild Hearts and Terrorvision reign supreme. David McCrone has got it. He says, I love this decade, especially this year when Soundgarden released the phenomenal Super Unknown. So time for another clue then. If TV is your thing, maybe this will help release this year.
1: I'm going to shoot off for a while and leave you guys to get on with it. Now, anything you want, you just tell Manny, all right?
2: Yeah, okay.
1: And enjoy yourself. Now, joking apart, those guys are the best in town.
2: Right.
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2: Six, please.
3: Six? Really?
2: Yeah.
1: Let's hope the music's as sweet as the tea, eh?
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0: Live with I Alone, before that Stiltskin Inside on Monday's Planet Rock Years. Well done to Michael Warren in Derby, who's got it right. Says, morning Paul, great to hear some Terrorvision on the Years. First saw them as support to Def Leppard in Sheffield a couple of years after Oblivion was released. Going to see them at Rock City next year on that co-headline tour with Massive Wagons. Well done to Damon Smith, who's got it right. Soundgarden doing it there. He says, it was the year me and my mates had a paintball team. We commenced our forays into a five-man pump-only tournament. Didn't end well, I bet. Well done this morning to Mark Chamberlain in Willenhall, getting it with Pearl Jam. Stu Fairclough in Straven, well done to you, getting it with Soundgarden today. Gemma Hayes also getting our year right. And well done this morning to Tony Caldwell in Dunstable, getting it right with Soundgarden. Loads of clues still to come then, ahead of 10, when I reveal today's mystery year, including this, released at the cinema this year.
1: What do you think, Jack? You think if you pick up all the bus driver's teeth, they'll give you another medal? Jeez. You think I wouldn't have been prepared? 2 years I spent setting up that elevator job. 2 years I invested myself in it. You couldn't understand the kind of commitment that I have. You were in a man's life's work, and you think you can walk away. You got blinders on to the world. But I got your attention now, didn't I, Jack?

0: Wreck Me before that gun, Word Up on Monday's Planet Rock Years. Well done to Craig Davis getting it with Terrorvision. Paul Hallcross says, why do I suddenly feel like buying some Levi's? Clue on the socials, by the way. Vicar of Dibley, shown on telly for the first time this year.
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0: Rolling Stones, you got me rocking on today's Planet Rock Years. Well done to Sue Myers, who's got it right this morning, getting it with Gunn. Well done to Robbie on the M6, also getting it with Gunn today. Martin Hillier has got it right in Pool. Well done to you, getting it this morning with Stiltskin. So final clue then, on TV for the first time this year.
1: There's a crisis of confidence in the police at the moment. Unsafe convictions, wrongful arrests. The investigating officer retires and opens a restaurant.
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0: King's X, wrapping up today's year, 1994. Thanks for getting involved as always. Back with you on Planet Rock Breakfast tomorrow morning at 6. 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Up next, after the news at 10, it's Mark G's, including all the information you need to win that £500,000 on Friday's Make Me a Winner. The Planet Rock Jukebox is back from 1. 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
24: The top stories this hour. Protesters and police have clashed in Portsmouth. They're trying to stop a reported 140 migrants from being processed after they arrived on a dinghy. Senior Government Minister Emma Reynolds has condemned it as thuggish behaviour. She told us this morning what they'll be doing next.
25: The Home Secretary and her team will be looking very closely at what happened over the last couple of days. But as a government, when thugs change the way that they target places and behave, then we have to change our tactics too. And I'm sure you'll be hearing more about that in the coming days.
24: The Chancellor's redirecting £150 million to northern companies as part of a big speech this morning. The hope is that it will kickstart growth across the country. Five people are dead after an Amazon cargo plane overshot the runway at Miami's main airport. County Sheriff Rosie Cordero Stutz gave an update on what happened to the plane after it hit several vehicles and caught fire.
0: It came to rest at a field adjacent to the airport. At this time, we can confirm that we have at least five deceased individuals, and we have multiple individuals that were transported to local hospitals with unknown injuries.
24: All flights at the airport have been halted with all runways closed. Schools in England must now publish their allergy management policies. They'll also have to have things like EpiPens available for emergencies under Benedict's Law. It's named after Benedict Bligh, the five-year-old boy who died from an anaphylactic reaction at school in 2021. Here's his mum, Helen.
1: Following his death, we looked into what the measures are that schools have to follow and found they were actually quite minimal. And so that's why we campaigned for this and why for the last 4 years we've been asking government to put measures in place that stopped it being a postcode lottery and being voluntary for schools and made it mandatory.
24: And the average UK house price fell by 0.4% last month compared to August in 2025. It's the first year-on-year decrease since November 2023.
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24: Southern and central areas staying dry and bright, wet and windy in the north with highs of 23. That's the latest. I'm Maria Greenwood.
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To paraphrase the great Robert Duvall, I love the sound of Grace Slick in the morning. Jefferson Airplane. What a brilliant song that is. White Rabbit on Planet Rock. Before that, Guns N' Roses, Sweet Child of Mine. Moving things along for a Monday at 12 and a half minutes past 10. Hello, this is Mark Jeeves. How are you? Are you all right? Had a good weekend? I hope you did. As always, it's a Monday, so should we have your gig reviews, especially if you went to see Bon Jovi? I would like to know how the great man's voice was holding up and also how the band sounded, because I've had some great reports already, but do let me know. Bon Jovi and other gigs, of course. You might have seen a very small band in a very small pub somewhere in Cheshire, in which case I'd like to know about that as well. But get your gig reviews in. The email address to get in touch is mark@planetrock.com. If you want to email mark@planetrock.com, thank you very much. We're also going to be talking about TV today. I've got some Kiss and Nickelback to play first of all, though. The Kiss song is short but sweet. The Nickelback song, well, this is just a work of art, I think. This is Leave Me Behind.

0: Kiss with the obligatory American 70s woo at the end. And I'm just playing that for Ian Danto, who's warming up, ready for his Monday Night Rock show tonight at 7 o'clock. Nickelback before with Leave Me Behind on Planet Rock. Okay, coming up, we've got a bit of Southern Boogie. In fact, quite a lot of Southern Boogie. Little nod back to the long player show yesterday. I think we'll do that. And bearing in mind that it's a Monday, let's start to look forward to the weekend, shall we? With Loverboy, they're on the way.
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15: It will take a society to beat dementia. Alzheimer's Society.

Molly Hatchet and Gator Country. Terrific stuff. Thank you very much to all the gig reviews I've had coming in. Asked you about Bon Jovi. Simon saw Friday Bon Jovi at Wembley. James Bay was an excellent support act. Nice. Bon Jovi came on stage around 7:45, finished the set around 10:30. That's a long set. John's voice has understandably lost a bit of power, but the sound engineer balanced it out well, said Simon. Stadium on its feet throughout the show, singing along and dancing. My son and I really enjoyed a fantastic gig and would definitely go again. Brilliant. I'm really glad about that. And Liz and Andy Warner in Devon said, talking about Grey Slick and small venues, we saw The Damn Truth in The Cavern, Exeter, last Wednesday. Leela's vocals, something else. We are looking to Bon Jovi this Wednesday, says Andy. Fantastic. Well, I hope you have a nice time there. And Matt in Dudley said, I saw metal legend Max Cavalera performing two sets. One with Nail Bomb, another with Soulfly at the Birmingham Institute on Saturday night. The venue was rammed full and so hot. The mosh for Nail Bomb was crazy. Great fun. Well, listen, Matt, and all of you, thank you very much for all of those. Keep coming. Mark at planetrock.com with your gig reviews. Like to hear those today. As mentioned, talking about TV in a minute, but first of all, some Red Hot Chili Peppers and Jared James Nichols.

0: Red Hot Chili Peppers and their version of Higher Ground on Planet Rock. So, need your help with telly. Doris the puppy is calming down a bit, which means she now sits on the sofa with us. So we have a chance to watch some telly. And as it's getting darker in the evenings, we kind of need something to watch. We finished watching Android at the weekend, which started off slow, but actually turned into something. I really liked it. I thought it was super sweet. Sue Johnson was fantastic. But it means that we've kind of run out. And when we've been scrolling through the pages of things on like ITV and BBC and Disney Plus or whatever, there's so much stuff. You don't know where to start. But I do know that when you find something good on telly and you really get into it, you have to share it with people. You have to, you know, if I go into the office in London and you kind of go, I've got to tell people about this. So perhaps you've seen something recently that you have to tell me about that we all need to share, because we're all getting to a point now where we need a bit of good telly. So please, what's the best thing you've seen on telly recently? And, you know, email me, mark@planetrock.com, and I shall share that with everyone else and we can see whether we want to get into it as well. So best thing you've seen recently on the TV, mark@planetrock.com. The thing that made you go, I have to tell someone about this, it's so good. What is it? Let me know, and I shall be happy to share it along. In just a few minutes' time, I've got a track by Bruce Springsteen, which is possibly, I think, one of his finest ever records. The message is fantastic. The music is extraordinary. It's only 3 minutes long, but it's brilliant. And it was done, I think, within the last decade. It's on the way.
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0: On the M1, we've got congestion one lane closed because of a broken down lorry southbound. This is at Cargate at junction 41 for the A650. And the problem continues back to junction 40 for Wakefield. M25, Essex, heavier than normal traffic around junction 30. That's the A13 for Lakeside. Congestion to halfway back junction 29 to Romford. And on the M60 Greater Manchester, we've got queuing traffic and earlier broken down vehicle causing that. Junction 1 for the A5145. The Stockport Pyramid, that's where the problem is, anti-clockwise on that carriageway.
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0: Iron Maiden on Planet Rock, and thank you very much to Adam in Bexley Heath. Said, good morning, Mark. Another one here who attended the Church of Bon Jovi last night. It was fantastic. The band super. John's vocals, not as powerful as years gone by, but he can still hold his vocals brilliantly. He was top class. And for me, most importantly, he genuinely looks like he enjoys what he's doing and is there for the fans. Fantastic. Thank you, Adam. More of those and TV shows coming up after a little look at £500,000 that might be popping into your bank, and something classic from The Who coming up.
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4: And now, the weather.
5: Outside, gloomy skies, a persistent drizzle, and a chilly wind blowing from the west, north, east, and south. But inside, temperatures of toasty warm, with a high chance of plush rugs, soft lighting, and snuggly throws. 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
20: The top stories this hour. The Chancellor's promising to create a permanent transfer of power and resources away from Westminster in the autumn budget. It came during John Healey's first major speech in the role, which focused on fueling stronger regional growth. He told those in Coventry why a new way of thinking is needed.
21: The next chapter of Britain's growth story will be written in more places. That's not sentimentality. That is supply-side economics. A transport bottleneck in South Yorkshire is too often invisible from Whitehall, but it can have a real impact on economic growth and on business investment.
20: The Conservatives say tax cuts for businesses and more direct support for them is needed to fuel growth. Meanwhile, the Unite Union says it will leave no stone unturned to support Jaguar Land Rover workers as the firm confirms it is cutting 4,000 jobs over the next 2 years. The car makers opened a voluntary redundancy programme for salaried and management staff. Leaders in Liverpool say they're set to meet with Jaguar Land Rover bosses as staff at the Merseyside Halewood plant are at risk. Here's Mayor of the Liverpool City Region, Steve Rotherham.
4: We've got meetings set up now with Jaguar Land Rover and with the government, with ministers, because it's not just one site, it affects people not just in Merseyside but across the Midlands as well, and it's important, isn't it, that we do everything that we possibly can to help Jaguar Land Rover.
20: A senior government ministers condemned the behaviour of protesters last night at anti-migration demonstrations in Portsmouth. Hundreds gathered in a standoff with police blocking roads around Eastney Marina. Amazon says it's working to understand how one of its cargo planes crashed at Miami International Airport, killing 5 people. 5 others were seriously injured after it overshot the runway while attempting to land. And it's claimed laughter therapy could help people with a common lung condition to breathe better. A trial in Turkey suggests it could be as effective as breathing exercises for those with COPD.
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20: Southern and central areas dry and bright today, wet and windy in the north, with highs between 16 and 24. That's the latest. I'm Andrea Fox.
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0: So £400,000 landed in Leona's bank on Friday after winning Make Me a Winner. It came as such a shock to her. Her husband didn't actually believe what was going on.
19: It's just frozen.
22: Oh, my God. For real.
23: Shut up.
19: He thinks it's a joke.
0: Well, it was true. Leona won £400,000. And this week, we're giving away more. £500,000, £500,000, which means September could be your best month yet, but only if you're in the draw. 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Lines close at 5 p.m. on Friday, and then someone will win the lot. 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So for your chance to win on Friday, text ROCK, that's R-O-C-K, to the number 64100. Good luck.
17: 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Yeah! This is Planet.

Nice. AC/DC, Have a Drink on Me on Planet Rock. And Who and My Generation playing before that as well. Hello, this is Jeeves. If you just tuned in, it's 11 minutes past 11. Here we are for our Monday morning look back at gigs gone by over the weekend. Got some of those coming up. Also, I've asked you for your help on things to watch on telly just because, well, we've run out. We absolutely run out of stuff to watch. And then you go through the page of, you know, all the programs that are available, and it's like it's overwhelming. There's too many things on there to see. We finished watching Android like that, but what have we got here? I Jack Wright on iPlayer.

0: Andy.
1: That's the show, is it? I, Jack Wright? Okay, that's something we've got to look at. This is from John. It says, hello, Mark. The best TV I've seen for ages was The Landman, about the American oil industry. It's a brilliant watch, apparently. All right, okay. I'll have a look at that. Thank you very much indeed. Good recommendation. It's things like that. I know if you listen to Duff McKagan and Susan on a Saturday night, they often talk about series they've been watching, and they're always worth a look because they do choose some good stuff. Animal Kingdom, Prime and Netflix. Apparently 6 seasons of Animal Kingdom will keep you hooked, says David, who's in a sunny Greece at the moment. Are you? And Rob, Stuart Fails to Save the Universe on HBO is my must-see at the moment. A very funny spin-off from The Big Bang Theory, but nothing like it. Lots of guest appearances. You'll definitely get more out of it if you're familiar with the main show. It's much funnier and unmissable, says Rob Hurst. Unmissable. That's what we want. That's sort of telly. Thank you very much. Now, here's something we started watching but didn't continue. So, good reminder. Julian says, Slow Horses. With Gary Oldman at his best. Yes, Gary Oldman's stunning in that. You'll be left behind in conversation if you don't. That's me, I'm afraid. We started watching The Americans a little while ago, and that's like from 10 years ago or something. Also, The Last Kingdom and The Vikings series are very good as well, apparently, according to Julian. Thank you very much indeed. And one more here. Philip just finished watching Motherland and Amandaland on BBC iPlayer. Thought they were hilarious. More about the characters who are all brilliant than parenthood. It's true. However, in that first, that's Phil Deakin, in that first Motherland series, there was just so much that if you've ever had kids, you kind of go, oh yes, love it, love it, love it, love it. Thanks for those, love some more of those in a short while. Right, some L7 on the way, but first of all, we're going to go with a lady who is one of the most celebrated vocalists, I think, of a generation, who, for Nightwish fans, is a legend. And here she is solo with Bring Me Silence. This is Floor.

0: Well, proving that women can definitely rock as hard as men, L7, Pretend We're Dead, and before that, Floor Jansen, and Bring Me Silence, which is the new song from Floor, from her solo career, and, well, that's an extraordinary record, isn't it? Looking forward to playing that some more. Brilliant stuff, and I hope you enjoyed that, playing here on Planet Rock at 21 minutes past 11. What have we got to tell you? Oh, yes, this is an exciting thing. Tonight, 7 o'clock, it's Monday Night Rocks with our very own Ian Danter. And he's got a very special guest on the show tonight. In fact, I'm going to play a track from them in just a minute. They're going to be coming to the UK at the end of January next year. In fact, we announced the tour on Planet Rock about a couple of months ago now. Airborne are going to be coming to the UK, and Airborne are going to be on Ian's show tonight. So if you're a fan of the Aussie rockers, then check out Ian Danter and Monday Night Rocks on the radio station tonight from 7 o'clock here on Planet Rock. I shall play a bit of Airborne in just a minute as well.
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Rush, a new world man on Planet Rock. And before that, Airborne. And back in the game, going to be on Ian Danta show tonight, 7 o'clock. It's Monday Night Rocks here on Planet Rock. Don't miss it because Airborne are in the studio with Ian. Okay, Paul has got in touch. Paul Dodds says, morning, Mark. Been a Bon Jovi fan for years. Look forward to the gig on Friday. Don't get me wrong, the gig was brilliant. But I thought John Bon Jovi looked in a bit of discomfort near the end and maybe a bit pale. Did anyone else pick up on that? Hope he's okay, said Paul. Yeah, if you notice that, do let me know. We've had quite a lot of Bon Jovis, and they seem to indicate that he was in really good shape. Derek said, I saw When Rivers Meet at McArts in Galashiels on Friday night. Fantastic gig. Grace's vocal, just amazing. Going back to see them in Glasgow in December. And Keith, the Dreadnought Rock DJ in West Lothian. So hello, Mark. Working from home again today, but back in the office tomorrow. Got Planet Rock on as usual. Thank you for giving the gigs at Dreadnought Rock in Bathgate, I mentioned on Friday. It was much appreciated. I got messages from people who heard it too. Maybe helped with a few walk-ups and extra tickets. On Friday night, Overdrive were excellent over two sets when they've their first visit there in 10 years. And back on Saturday for the fantastic Status No, who mentioned they'd played a festival in Uddingston earlier in the day and that nobody in the audience had heard of Paper Plane when they asked. Really? Well, I suppose it's getting on a bit, isn't it? This weekend, it's Jojo Coke and Guns or Roses. I like Guns or Roses. Thank you, Keith. That's absolutely fantastic. Gig reviews to Mark at planetrock.com. I'll just squeeze this one in from Dale, who said, hello, Mark. I went to a small festival at the Red Lion Pub in Aldershot, Hampshire, for the Charlie's Promise charity on Saturday. Great music all round, especially from the outskirts. With a U. They were quite particular about that. Outskirts. Three young lads, no older than mid-teens, but the talent of seasoned musicians. Thank you, Dale. Good to hear that the rock is alive and well. Right, we know that because of the songs that have been coming out this year. They've been so, so good. And this has been one of my absolute favourites. I still love listening to this. Top volume, give it a go. The Damn Truth, The Willow.

0: Brilliant stuff, America and Sister Golden Hair. Love the vocals on that, and love the vocals on The Damn Truth before that and The Willow for Planet Rock. Now, this coming Thursday, it's World Suicide Prevention Day. And so at 1 p.m, instead of the jukebox, we're going to be asking a really important question, one that could open a door or start a conversation. Hopefully, the ultimate, save a life. And the question is, are you feeling suicidal? Now, if you or someone you know is struggling, we'll be talking for an hour with experts and those who have been personally affected by suicide about the signs to look out for and how to start that all-important conversation that can prevent that. And some of the, for the importance of normalizing the discussion about our mental health, it's just everyday stuff now. We need to be talking about it in the way that we talk about TV or gigs or whatever. Now, our very own Blaze Bailey is going to be joining us to discuss how mental health and suicide has affected his life and how important it is that we all start talking more about that. So this coming Thursday, World Suicide Prevention Day, we're going to be asking, are you feeling suicidal? And bring you some, hopefully, some answers and some ways to think about getting past that. It's coming up here on Planet Rock. In a couple of minutes' time, I've got some Deep Purple for you. We're going right back to the very beginning, before even Mark II.
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0: 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More of the TV shows you're recommending. 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
19: The top stories this hour. Andy Burnham's new Chancellor says keeping on top of government spending will be his number one priority. John Healey made this promise after long-term borrowing costs hit a record high last week, as he promised investment, innovation and jobs in his first major speech since getting the job. Our political correspondent Tom Claiborne has more.
20: In addition to try and calm the markets, the Prime Minister's money man told those in Coventry he'll oversee a permanent transfer of power and resources away from Whitehall to local regions by 2028. John Healey spelt out what a so-called fiscal roadmap will involve.
21: To build infrastructure, boost private investment, and deliver local industrial strategies supported by de-risking public investment that matches local needs.
20: The Conservatives say tax cuts are needed to fuel growth instead.
19: Meanwhile, Jaguar Land Rover has confirmed it is cutting around 4,000 jobs globally over the next 2 years. Around 34,000 staff work in its UK operations. The car giant says it needs to find £1.7 billion in savings as it continues to recover from a major cyber attack last year. Hundreds of protesters turned out in Portsmouth last night to demonstrate against migrants arriving in the country after crossing the Channel illegally. They clashed with police and blocked roads for hours, including around Eastney Marina. Our reporter Freya Taylor's there for us.
0: Walking down the road here, it's hard to imagine this usually quiet area of Southsea swarmed with hundreds of demonstrators, but the damage is clear to see. Fences have been torn down and a Home Office van has had its window completely smashed. Many demonstrators were clad in all black, with masks similar to those seen in a rally over in Dover on Saturday. Isle of Wight MP Joe Robertson has questioned if the boat could have been heading to the island. He says he'll be talking to the Home Office this morning.
19: And the average UK house price fell by 0.4% last month compared to August in 2025. It's the first year-on-year decrease since November 2023.
18: 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Weather.
19: Southern and central areas dry and bright today, wet and windy in the north with highs between 16 and 24. That's the latest. I'm Andrea Fox.
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16: AC/DC's upcoming concert in Toronto's in jeopardy after a huge thunderstorm severely damaged Rogers Stadium. The venue suffered major damage to its outdoor seating when heavy rain and 80-mile-per-hour winds ripped through the stadium last Wednesday. The band's Power Up tour is due to land at Rogers Stadium next Wednesday, but it's currently unclear if the show will go ahead. Kiss have revealed they've recorded a special new song written by frontman Paul Stanley. Guitarist Tommy Thayer told Guitar World magazine that the band had indeed recorded some new music, but couldn't say more about it. Last May, Gene Simmons suggested any new songs they create may feature in their Avatar-based Kiss show, which is due to launch in Las Vegas in 2028. And finally, a 30-foot anamorphic mural of Freddie Mercury has been unveiled at Wembley Park to mark what would have been the Queen legend's 80th birthday on Saturday. Located on Wembley Park's Spanish Steps, the mural, called I'm Mr. Mercury, was created by acclaimed British street artist Frank Stiles. And that's music news on Planet Rock.
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Nice. From Black Sabbath Volume 4, Changes, playing here on Planet Rock. And George Thorogood, Bad to the Bone. This is Mark Jeeves. Well, here we go. It's Monday afternoon already. 12:15. We've got the jukebox coming up at 1. So your requests to mark@planetrock.com. What tunes would you like to hear today? I've got a bunch of different TV shows that you're recommending as well, just because I've run out of TV now. And it's just, you look at all the pictures on the page of TV shows, and it's like, watch this. This will be marvellous. Watch this too. And it's like, ugh, really? What I actually need is you to tell me what to watch. Dave in Teddington. Dave Maloney says, good morning, Jeeves. Hi, Dave. Here's a couple of good telly shows to get your teeth into. Granite Harbour on iPlayer. 3 series of Scottish crime drama set in Aberdeen. Or Pluribus on Apple. Both bonkers and compelling at the same time. I like the idea of bonkers and compelling. Mike says, the best TV shows I've watched in the last 10 years, and I watch a lot of series, are Kin, Dopesick, and Mr. Mercedes. Watch them, and I'm sure you'll agree. It says Mike from sunny Warrington in Cheshire. It's the northern part of the UK. It seems to have got the sunshine. The Midlands, it's just grey. I mean, it's not wet at the moment. It was wet overnight. It's just grey. Jessica. Hi, Jess. Says, hello, Mark. Happy Monday. So what to watch on TV? Strike. I was late to this, but Tom Burke is fab. Legends. Again, Tom Burke. No theme here, honest. Uh-huh. Night Manager. Yes, I watched the Night Manager and the second Night Manager. That was good. I like Night Manager. That was all right. I thought What's His Face was very good. Hugh Laurie. Amazing. I've just finished binge watching season 2 of The Gentleman. Ah, now I have seen about this and I haven't watched this. Good shout. The film is stunning with an all-star cast. Yes, I must have a look at The Gentleman. Guilty pleasure has to be Reacher. Jack Reacher. I often find there's nothing to watch for ages, and then London buses, I've got 3 in a row. So I've got Vigil and Trigger Point to watch, the new series of both. I don't fancy Trigger Point. It's just I don't know. Then, of course, there's a new series of Dr. Foster when it starts, so Jess. All right, thank you very much. Did he go to Gloucester? What have we got here? Morning, Mark. It's Chris from Penkhull. Hello, Chris. I'm in the gym. Are you? That's extraordinarily fit of you. But I took a quick break here to vote for Landman. Absolutely addictive. Okay, this is one of the shows that have been recommended, Landman. Thank you very much. This, of course, will lead you watching into Yellowstone and then Dutton Ranch. Somebody trying to get us onto Yellowstone, but I think you have to have Sky, don't you? I haven't got Sky. There's enough to keep you going for a while. So don your Stetsons, including Doris, and delve into cowboy country. Yeehaw, says Chris from Penkhull, sent from a galaxy far, far away. All right. Well, thank you very much indeed for all of those. I shall keep trying. I shall try all of your suggestions and let you know how I get on. More of those coming up. Also, more gigs on the way in a few minutes' time. Thank you for your gig reviews. There were some good gigs over the weekend by the sound of it. Let's get some tunes, though, from Metallica. And this is a band who are going to be coming to Winter's End this next year. Catlin Crisco and the Broadcast. This is Keep On Trying.

0: Fuel for Metallica playing on Planet Rock. And James Hetfield has frequently talked about his love of the Ramones and of Johnny Ramone's guitar playing and how that's kind of influenced him, which is appropriate enough, bearing in mind we've got 50 years of punk starting on Wednesday. Wednesday at 9 p.m. we've got a two-part series. First part this Wednesday at 9, second part next Wednesday. We're looking at the history of punk, tracing it from the roots right back to 1976, right through to some of those big cultural moments of the sort that we can remember. What was that TV show where Susie Sue and the Sex Pistols were on talking to Bill Grundy? And it's that kind of thing. Anyway, it's hosted by Jake Burns from Stiff Little Fingers. And the first part, as I say, comes up Wednesday at 9 p.m. So do check that out. It's going to be a good series. Still got a chance to hear Planet Punk, I think, which was on last Monday. I think this is your today is your last chance to hear Planet Punk. It was on last Monday night. So that's on the Rayo app, if you fancy a bit of that. Probably the opposite of punk is Fleetwood Mac in the 1970s. However, they were very successful too. And I've got something from their biggest album on the way.
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Fleetwood Mac, I believe, and Don't Stop from an album that didn't sell very well. Thank you. This is Mark. I've got some of your gig reviews here. Kate Oliver sent us all the Levellers in front of a home crowd in Hove Park on Saturday. Superb festival atmosphere and pretty small venue as well. Rock with violin and didgeridoo, still great 35 years on, gasp. Oh, by the way, he says, try Reacher on Prime. Found it by accident. Kind of fun as well. And who doesn't love Cobra Kai with his 80s rock soundtrack on the telly as well? Thank you. And Dino's in Thrapston in Northamptonshire. I know Thrapston very well. Says, hello, Mark. Went to see Jeff Tate at the Islington Academy on Saturday. His voice is still awesome. So that was good to know. And needed something to work on the sound and light, apparently. But as to the voice, awesome. That's good because he's coming to Planet Rockstock and we can't wait to see him there. And finally, for this lot, Wendy and Russell. Weekend gig was great. We saw a tribute band called Dirty DC at the Waterfront in Norwich. And they were excellent. And I think that comes from Steve as well. Thank you for all of those. The Warning, doing pretty well at the moment. This is their current tune, Ritual.

0: The Doors and Love Her Madly. Hello to Carol, who's having a manic Monday on her laptop in Birmingham. I mean, what? Why? What's happening with your laptop in Birmingham? Is it just busy? Monday busy time? You've got time to send in details about TV shows, but you have. Thank you. Said recently subscribed to Netflix. So I can recommend House of Guinness. It's so good. I was very sad when the first series ended on a cliffhanger. Also, The Gentleman. Yeah, so I had a few for The Gentleman. I'll have to look at The Gentleman. Speaking of The Gentleman, there's one who often goes to Wolverhampton Football Ground with his scarf tied round his wrist. Mr. Plant Persiness is coming in just a minute.
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3: 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And we will all need help to find a cure to end the devastation of dementia. 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
0: On the M9 in Falkirk, we've got a lane blocked and slow traffic due to an accident between Junction 5 for the A905. That's the Grangemouth Cadgers Bray roundabout, and Junction 4 for the A801. That's on the southbound carriageway. Eastern Avenue in Cardiff, both directions, that's closed, sadly, because of a police incident at the A4232 and the Pentwyn Road. That's got a diversion via Pentwyn Road and Church Road at the moment. And on the A8 Glasgow Road, Newbridge, City of Edinburgh, we've got both directions closed, queuing traffic from Junction 1, that's the M9, to Eastfield Road, because of that accident that's going on now. The exit slip road is also closed at the moment.
15: Planet Rock.

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16: The top story is this hour. The Chancellor's used his first major speech in the job to insist the UK economy is turning a corner. John Healey wants to control government spending ahead of next month's budget and promised £150 million to go towards fast-growing businesses in the north of England. Here's Shadow Chief Secretary to the Treasury, Richard Fuller.
17: Unfortunately, it looks a bit like John Healey as Rachel Reeves on repeat, coming out with the same answers to the same problems.
16: Meanwhile, Jaguar Land Rover's confirmed plans to cut 4,000 jobs over the next 2 years. Britain's largest car maker is looking to save £1.7 billion in costs. Sky's business correspondent Paul Kelso in Solihull says the firm's battling big global pressures.
18: Tariffs is the enormous one. US tariffs have affected Jaguar Land Rover's ability to sell into its biggest export market, which is the US. Brexit has made supply chains much harder.
16: Hundreds of protesters turned out in Portsmouth last night to demonstrate against migrants arriving in the country after crossing the Channel illegally. Our reporter Freya Taylor's at South Sea Marina.
19: Many demonstrators were clad in all black with masks similar to those seen in a protest over in Dover on Saturday. Katie Baker's the owner of the Marina Bar.
20: We had a lot of cop cars, ambulances, fire engines and everything just descend on us, really. We took the choice to close the bar. The last thing we wanted was it to be fueled by alcohol. The marina here shut all the gates and obviously stopped anyone coming in here.
19: Isle of Wight MP Joe Robertson has questioned if the boat could have been heading to the island. He says he'll be talking to the Home Office.
16: Four people have been arrested on suspicion of murder over the death of a baby who'd been camping with family. Ambulance crews were called to reports of a child in cardiac arrest in Woodland in Staffordshire on Saturday. And UK house prices have recorded their first annual fall in nearly 3 years. Lloyd says prices were down 0.4% in August compared to the same month in 2025.
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16: Southern and central areas will be largely dry and bright today, turning more unsettled in the north, though, with some showers. That's the latest. I'm Alex Richardson.
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6: So £400,000 landed in Leona's bank on Friday after winning Make Me a Winner. 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Her husband didn't actually believe what was going on.
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7:01 on a Monday afternoon. It's time for the Jukebox. Kinks kicking it off all day and all of the night. And thanks for all the requests that have come through. We're going to start this with Simon Harris, who says, "Hello, Mark. Can I have 22 Acacia Avenue from Iron Maiden? And dedicate it to all the delivery drivers slogging it out around the UK." Absolutely. Do work hard for us. Everything's delivered now. So Tesco's and, you know, then Amazon and then, well, everything. Everything. So listen, you're doing an amazing job. Thank you. I've seen the back of some of these vans when they rock up, open up, there's like 5,000 parcels in there. It's like an impossible job. So, 22 Acacia Avenue. Have you been there today, I wonder?

a mesmerizing live band, Bo Gregory, going to be at Winter's End, and they are wonderful. Oh, yeah, on Planet Rock and Iron Maiden. For all delivery drivers everywhere, from Simon, number 22 Acacia Avenue. Sorry, I haven't got the postcode. Paul is in Bristol, says hello, Mark. I feel the need for an instrumental today. Really? Okay. Any chance of playing Leave That Thing Alone by Rush or Cliffs of Dover from Eric Johnson? Either would be great to hear.

0: Well, that's a rather fine instrumental, playing for Paul here on Planet Rock. Okay, Eric Johnson and the Cliffs of Dover. I got an email last week from Armut, who was one of the many of you who went to see Bon Jovi over the weekend. Now, there's more Bon Jovi gigs coming up this week as well. So do let me know how you get on with them. I've had some really good feedback today, so thank you for everyone. And Armut came back to me. He said, "Hello, Mark. Myself and my beautiful partner, the Lady Katie, saw Bon Jovi last night at Wembley. And I have to say it was one of, if not the best concerts I've ever seen at Wembley Stadium. John's voice was excellent. He still has that showman presence. And the band were absolutely fantastic. Even the usual Wembley sound issues were pretty much non-existent. Katie loved every minute of it. It was her first Bon Jovi concert. And we both sang and danced like 20-year-olds, even though we're 40 and 61, respectively. All in all, Bon Jovi were brilliant and truly back to their best. Well, in that case, for you and for everyone who's got in touch about Bon Jovi, because there's so many of you, I think a little live Bon Jovi would do the trick. It's on the way.
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My Chemical Romance is the band, and that's Teenagers, which I'm playing for James Cooper, who said, "Hello, Mark, hope you're doing well. While my work partners are on lunch, could you please play that track? Gives me a chance to listen to them, because a lot of people don't like them. Lol." Is that right? I think that's very good. Bon Jovi before that, Keep the Faith from the One Wild Night album, playing for all Bon Jovites who have been out seeing the band and enjoying, what's been obviously a fantastic set of gigs and more to come. So there we go. Play Keep the Faith live. Paul's in Edinburgh said, "Hello, Mark. Any chance you could play Black by Pearl Jam on the jukebox this afternoon, please? Keep rocking. I shall, and we can."

0: Such a good song, isn't it? Pearl Jam and Black on Planet Rock. Right, I'm here till 2. Darren Reddick's here from 2. He's got a special thing this afternoon. He's got tickets to give away to Evanescence. So if you fancy going to see Evanescence live, listen to Darren from 2 this afternoon. He'll have details of that. Then at 6 o'clock after that, it's a Rock Block. And tonight's Rock Block comes from Andy in Stanford, I hope. And then Monday Night Rocks with Ian Danter, 7 o'clock tonight. Airborne, special guests with Ian. Talking all sorts of things, music, their live stuff from next year and all that. All coming up between 7 and 11 when Loz is here with Stateside. That's on the way here on Planet Rock, as are Eagles.
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Eagles and Take It Easy on Planet Rock. Yes, I heard the banjo. Yes, I heard the banjo. Yes, I heard the banjo. Thanks for all the emails about Keith Moon. Yes, we lost Keith Moon on this day, 1978. Keith John Moon. That was his real name. It kind of sounds like that's a rock and roll name, but that was his actual name. Born in Wembley, died only 32. Extraordinary. In that time he was alive, such an extraordinary influence. So many drummers. Love a bit of Keith. Neil Peart was a big Keith Moon fan, would you know? But what can we play? Well, it can only be this, really.

0: The Who, Bellboy, featuring the drums and vocals of Keith Moon. Lost this day, 1978. Okay, in just a few minutes' time, it's Darren Redick. As mentioned, Evanescence tickets to give away, plus tunes from Van Halen and the Rolling Stones. What's not to love, I ask?
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17: The top story is this hour. The Chancellor is promising to create a permanent transfer of power and resources away from Westminster. It came during John Healey's first major speech in the role. Our political correspondent Tom Claiborne has more.
18: With the autumn budget late next month, today we got a hint of what we can expect then.
19: Fiscal discipline and the drive for growth in every postcode.
18: John Healey paid tribute to his predecessor Rachel Reeves, but attacked those who came before her, arguing the likes of Liz Truss's government helped to drive up the UK's UK's borrowing and debt. The Chancellor says the country can't afford to ignore these issues, and working more effectively is key.
19: The next chapter of Britain's growth story will be written in more places.
18: The Conservatives say tax cuts are needed across the board to fuel growth.
17: Elsewhere, Downing Street's admitted 4,000 job cuts that Jaguar Land Rover makes for an uncertain and concerning time for staff. Portsmouth City Council's hit out at poor judgment by the Home Office following anti-migration protests, saying the area was a completely unsuitable location to land lifeboats. Ministers have condemned the demonstrators' behaviour. Hundreds of protesters turned out last night to demonstrate against migrants arriving in the country. They clashed with police. Four people have been arrested on suspicion of murder after a baby was found dead camping with her family in Staffordshire. The three-month-old girl died after emergency services were called to reports of a child in cardiac arrest in Woodland on Saturday. Our reporter Natalia Antoniou has more.
20: Police have arrested a 42-year-old man and 30-year-old woman from South Staffordshire, a 20-year-old woman from Wolverhampton, and an 18-year-old man from Walsall. All four have been arrested on suspicion of murder and bailed pending further inquiries.
17: A British student who vanished during a boat party in Lisbon has been found dead. 23-year-old Julian Amaral from High Wycombe went missing last Monday. And more than 10,000 seasonal jobs are opening at John Lewis and Waitrose, a drop on last year's Christmas recruitment drive.
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17: Southern and central areas will be largely dry and bright today, turning more unsettled in the north, though, with some showers. That's the latest. I'm Alex Richardson.
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21: AC/DC's upcoming concert in Toronto's in jeopardy after a huge thunderstorm severely damaged Rogers Stadium. The venue suffered major damage to its outdoor seating when heavy rain and 80-mile-per-hour winds ripped through the stadium last Wednesday. The band's Power Up tour is due to land at Rogers Stadium next Wednesday, but it's currently unclear if the show will go ahead. Kiss have revealed they've recorded a special new song written by frontman Paul Stanley. Guitarist Tommy Thayer told Guitar World magazine that the band had indeed recorded some new music, but couldn't say more about it. Last May, Gene Simmons suggested any new songs they create may feature in their Avatar-based Kiss show, which is due to launch in Las Vegas in 2028. And finally, a 30-foot anamorphic mural of Freddie Mercury has been unveiled at Wembley Park to mark what would have been the Queen legend's 80th birthday on Saturday. Located on Wembley Park's Spanish Steps, the mural, called I'm Mr. Mercury, was created by acclaimed British street artist Frank Stiles. And that's music news on Planet Rock.
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Song about something my mom told us she had every single day that she was looking after my brother and I, a nervous breakdown. I think she was kind of joking. Rolling Stones, 19th Nervous Breakdown. Why Can't This Be Lunch? Before that, Van Halen here on Planet Rock. Not sure exactly what the animosity is between Alex Van Halen and Sammy Hagar, but Alex Van Halen has called Sammy Hagar an idiot. And Sammy Hagar's kind of gone, well, there you go. So I don't know what's going on. I mean, these guys are like Statler and Waldorf, aren't they? Just sort of moaning at each other. Anyway, I'm Darren Redick, coming to you from the Growlery in deepest, darkest Surrey, with you till 7 o'clock this evening. I do indeed have tickets to see Evanescence, which is kind of cool. Keep listening out. I'll give you all the deets on that shortly. More immediately, though, I've got ZZ Top on the other side of Jelly Roll.

0: It's ZZ Top, Got Me Under Pressure on Planet Rock, where if you like songs that frequently came in at under 2 minutes long, were really fast, I mean really fast, and involved dressing up with safety pins in strange places, for example, you're going to love what we got going on this Wednesday. I'm going to play you something from The Clash, celebrating 50 years of punk in just a couple of minutes.
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0: Don't miss the countdowns of the decades that changed everything. 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
25: Ah,

That's great to play that once in a while. The Clash and Rock the Casbah, of course. That was a song you just couldn't escape from. And I'm going to say 82, might have been 83. I'm not sure. But if you grew up in the suburbs of the United States and had MTV, and we all did, that song was just ubiquitous. It was everywhere. And a great song, too. I'm playing it for a reason, though. It's because this year we're celebrating 50 years of punk, and we have a two-part series that we're going to be putting out here on Planet Rock. And it's hosted by Jake Burns from Stiff Little Fingers. And we're going to be tracing the roots of punk back to 1976, 50 years. And we're going to have some of the big cultural moments that paved the way for the anarchy, plus music from the likes of the Stranglers, New York Dolls, Sex Pistols, and lots more. I mean, the songs were short, so we're going to have a lot of them, right? Right. Anyway, check it out. Wednesday night, 9 p.m., 50 Years of Punk Part 1, hosted by Jake Burns from Stiff Little Fingers. Now, this is good. I don't know if you've heard this. This is Bruce Dickinson's reimagined version of Change of Heart.

0: Steely Dan, Kid Charlemagne, back to back with Bruce Dickinson's 2025 reimagined version of Change of Heart on an afternoon where I've got tickets to go see Evanescence. They're going to be playing a number of dates. I've got two pairs of tickets for four of the dates: Leeds, Manchester, Birmingham, and London. Keep listening out when you hear an Evanescence song. You'll want to act and email win@planetrock.com. Put your name, address, phone number in there, and super important, which venue you'd like to see them at. You'll need various apps to actually get your tickets. So you'll probably want either the AXS app or the Ticketmaster app, depending on which date you're after. I don't want to confuse you with that. But if you're interested in going to see Evanescence, keep listening out for an Evanescence track and be ready to email in, as I said. Okay? That'll be fun. Got Thunder lined up for you in just a couple of minutes.
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8: Travel.
17: M42 northbound through the West Midlands is blocked. There's queuing traffic due to a vehicle fire between Junction 5A for Birmingham Airport and Junction 6, the A45 for Birmingham Airport and Coventry. Congestion's back to just after Junction 4 for Shirley and Dorridge. In Essex, the M11 northbound, there's one lane blocked and queuing traffic due to emergency repairs between Junction 8, the A120 for Bishop Stortford, and Junction 9 for Saffron Walden. And in Gloucestershire, the M5 southbound, slow traffic due to an earlier accident at Junction 13, the A419 for Stroud.
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0: Hey, it's Planet Rock on a Monday afternoon. Got the news update coming up in just a couple of minutes' time. Make Me a Winner is back. £500,000 up for grabs this week. I'll tell you everything you need to know about that. And then I've got some Joey B. I've got that new one from Tony Iommi and something that's a little unseasonal from Y&T. Coming up.
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0: The top stories this hour, the Chancellor is promising to create a permanent transfer of power and resources away from Westminster. It came during John Healey's first major speech in the role. Our political correspondent Tom Claiborne has more.
2: With the autumn budget late next month, today we got a hint of what we can expect then.
4: Fiscal discipline and the drive for growth in every postcode.
2: John Healey paid tribute to his predecessor Rachel Reeves, but attacked those who came before her, arguing the likes of Liz Truss's government helped to drive up the UK's borrowing and debt. The Chancellor says the country can't afford to ignore these issues, and working more effectively is key.
4: The next chapter of Britain's growth story will be written in more places.
2: The Conservatives say tax cuts are needed across the board to fuel growth.
0: Elsewhere, Downing Street's admitted 4,000 job cuts at Jaguar Land Rover makes for an uncertain and concerning time for staff. Portsmouth City Council's hit out at poor judgment by the Home Office following anti-migration protests, saying the area was a completely unsuitable location to land lifeboats. Ministers have condemned the demonstrators' behaviour. Hundreds of protesters turned out last night to demonstrate against migrants arriving in the country. They clashed with police. Four people have been arrested on suspicion of murder after a baby was found dead camping with her family in Staffordshire. A three-month-old girl died after emergency services were called to reports of a child in cardiac arrest in Woodland on Saturday. Our reporter Natalia Antoniou has more.
18: Police have arrested a 42-year-old man and 30-year-old woman from South Staffordshire, a 20-year-old woman from Wolverhampton and an 18-year-old man from Walsall. All four have been arrested on suspicion of murder and bailed pending further inquiries.
0: A British student who vanished during a boat party in Lisbon has been found dead. 23-year-old Julian Amaral from High Wycombe went missing last Monday. And more than 10,000 seasonal jobs are opening at John Lewis and Waitrose, a drop on last year's Christmas recruitment drive.
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0: Southern and central areas will be largely dry and bright today, turning more unsettled in the north, though, with some showers. That's the latest. 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

Joey B, Joe Bonamassa, the whale that swallowed Jonah, here on Planet Rock. And status quo with Down Down. I'm Darren Reddick with you till 7 o'clock this evening. Now listen, for World Suicide Prevention Day, which is this Thursday, we're asking a really important question, one that could open a door, start a conversation, perhaps even save a life. If you or someone you know is struggling, we'll be speaking for an hour with experts and those who've personally been affected by suicide, talking about the signs to look out for, how to start that all-important conversation, and some of the importance of normalizing the discussion about our mental health. Our very own Blaze Bailey will be joining us, too, to discuss how mental health and suicide has affected his life and how important it is that we all start talking more. So it's Are You Feeling Suicidal? It's a special program this Thursday at 1 p.m. here on Planet Rock.

0: YNT Summertime Girls. I think we're going to get one final blast of summer. I say last, you never know, but I think next couple of days is going to heat up again for a bit. And then we're going to probably plummet straight into Christmas time, really. This is Planet Rock. Keep listening out for an Evanescence track. I have tickets for Evanescence's upcoming tour. I've got two pairs of tickets to four of the dates. I think that is the full tour, but keep listening out. When you hear one, you'll want to email to win@planetrock.com with your name, address, phone number, and which gig you'd like to go and see them at, and you'll have until the end of that hour as per norm. Okay, so keep listening out for an Evanescence track. And I'm going to play you something from Jeff Buckley, I think probably his most famous song, in just a couple of minutes.
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1: Travel.
0: M42 northbound through the West Midlands is closed. There's stationary traffic due to a vehicle fire between Junction 5A for Birmingham Airport and Junction 6, the A45 for Birmingham Airport in Coventry. Congestion's back to just after Junction 4 for Shirley and Dorridge. And the M5 southbound in Somerset. The exit slip road at Junction 21 is closed. There are long delays due to an overturned lorry and recovery work at Junction 21. That's the A370 for Weston Supermare with congestion back to Junction 19 for Portishead.
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0: Asia, Don't Cry, here on Planet Rock. So this morning at 9 o'clock, as we do every weekday morning, the Planet Rock years took place, and Paul played Pearl Jam's Better Man, Queensryche Bridge, Soundgarden's Spoon Man, and Stiltskin's Jeans commercial song Inside, along with a clip from the movie Speed. And remember the TV show Crocodile Shoes with Jimmy Nail? Yeah, he played a clip from that as well. Is this all building a picture in your mind? Do you know what year it was? It's the Planet Rock years. That's what it's all about. It was the same year that the Vicar of Dibley arrived. This is really funny.
1: Here's a good one. Okay, great. Inflatable boy goes into inflatable school with inflatable headmaster.
2: Oh, he's lucky he got in. Feel very isolated in a normal school. Go on.
1: Yeah. Okay. And one day he absolutely runs amok with a drawing pin, going pss, pss, pss, pss. And the headmaster calls him into the study and he says, "I'm very disappointed in you. You've let me down, you've let yourself down, you've let the whole school down."
2: Do you think that is funny?

0: It's quite an astonishing song, really. I always forget just how good that is. Jeff Buckley's version of Leonard Cohen's Hallelujah, which was released in this Planet Rock year, same year as The Vicar of Dibley came out, along with all those songs I mentioned before, Guns Word Up, Tom Petty's You Wreck Me, Stiltskin's Inside, etc., etc. What year was it? 1994. Well done if you spotted it. If you like that kind of thing, tune into The Breakfast Show weekday mornings at 9 a.m. for a whole hour of the Planet Rock years right here on Planet Rock. Janis Joplin standing by.
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0: Brilliant stuff on Planet Rock. Well, that's our stock and trade, really. A couple of minutes' time, we'll get you updated on what's going on in the world of Make Me a Winner. Don't forget to be listening out for the Evanescence song, for I have tickets to go and see Evanescence. And be careful, because Journey's about, and they've got that look in their eye. They're feeling that way.
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23: The top story is the Sour Hampshire Police say a number of police, Coast Guard and Border Force vehicles were damaged during last night's protest against migrants arriving in the country. A small number of officers were treated at the scene. Hundreds of protesters turned out in Portsmouth. Justin's a student and said he was trapped after his car broke down in the middle of it all.
24: There's like rocks down the road and they were like picking them up and using them to like blockade the road.
23: It's been confirmed 4,000 Jaguar Land Rover staff will lose their jobs in a major redundancy programme. The cuts will take place over the next 2 years. The car giant's also still recovering from a major cyber attack last year. David Bailey's a business expert.
0: More broadly than JLR, this is nothing short of a low-volume crisis in UK automotive, and it faces the additional costs of shifting over to electric vehicle production.
23: Elsewhere, John Healey's used his first speech as Chancellor to set out a vision for growing the economy, insisting the UK is turning a corner. Mr Healey's also revealed plans to redirect £150 million towards firms in the north of England. Jonathan Cribbs from the Institute for Fiscal Studies.
2: What about other places? There's lots of England, there's lots of the rest of the United Kingdom that are not these kind of northern cities of particular focus. I think that the Chancellor and Prime Minister need to hope that, to some extent, there is a rising tide that lifts all boats.
23: Four people have been arrested on suspicion of murder after a baby was found dead while camping with her family in Staffordshire. Our reporter Natalia Antoniou has more.
3: Police have arrested a 42-year-old man and 30-year-old woman from South Staffordshire, a 20-year-old woman from Wolverhampton, and an 18-year-old man from Walsall. All four have been arrested on suspicion of murder and bailed pending further inquiries.
23: And ITV's announced a new I'm a Celebrity spin-off set in Canada. It will have a new format with campmates competing in pairs and Anton Deck return as host when it launches next year.
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23: Any rain will move south across England and Wales, turning heavy at times with blustery showers in the north. That's the latest. I'm Alex Richardson.
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4: AC/DC's upcoming concert in Toronto's in jeopardy after a huge thunderstorm severely damaged Rogers Stadium. The venue suffered major damage to its outdoor seating when heavy rain and 80-mile-per-hour winds ripped through the stadium last Wednesday. The band's Power Up tour is due to land at Rogers Stadium next Wednesday, but it's currently unclear if the show will go ahead. Kiss have revealed they've recorded a special new song written by frontman Paul Stanley. Guitarist Tommy Thayer told Guitar World magazine that the band had indeed recorded some new music, but couldn't say more about it. Last May, Gene Simmons suggested any new songs they create may feature in their Avatar-based Kiss show, which is due to launch in Las Vegas in 2028. And finally, a 30-foot anamorphic mural of Freddie Mercury has been unveiled at Wembley Park to mark what would have been the Queen Legend's 80th birthday on Saturday. Located on Wembley Park's Spanish Steps, the mural, called I'm Mr. Mercury, was created by acclaimed British street artist Frank Stiles. And that's music news on Planet Rock.
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You just kind of feel bad for Greg Rolie, who does the first part of the vocals on that. And then, you know, out of nowhere comes Steve Perry with that just incredible voice. You could just probably like did a double take on like, what the heck is going on here, Neil Sean? Who's this dude? Journey feeling that way. And Bon Jovi's You Give Love a Bad Name. This is Planet Rock. I'm Darren Reddick coming to you from the Growlery in deepest, darkest Surrey with you till 7 o'clock this evening. Now, I'm looking at Feeling That Way and thinking out of Journey's songs, that's probably, I'm going to say, 10th or 11th best well-known song. Bon Jovi, You Give Love a Bad Name, that's right up there. And we're actually going to be visiting the 70s. So Bon Jovi gets eliminated immediately on that song. Top 100 greatest songs of the 70s. Do you remember when we did our top 500 earlier this year? We're breaking this down by decades. Next week, we're starting off with the decade that made up nearly half of that countdown, the 70s. So we'll be going from hard rock to prog rock to punk to soft rock to, and everything in between. It's the decade that was shaped by Led Zeppelin, Queen, Pink Floyd, and the Stones, and all the rest. What did you vote for as the greatest song of the decade? Chart runs from 10 a.m. to 6 p.m., and we'll be having songs across. As the top 100 greatest songs of the 70s starts next Monday, the 14th, at 10 a.m. Should be fun, I think. Got some Aussie on the way after new music from the Temperance Movement. This is called Always Been Love.

0: Ozzy Back on Earth. And new music before that from the Temperance Movement, a song called Always Been Love. Now, keep listening out for an Evanescence song. I've got 8 pairs of tickets to go and see them as they get going on their tour across the UK, playing in Leeds tomorrow, Manchester on the 10th, Birmingham on the 11th, and London on the 13th. 2 pairs per venue. So when you hear a song by Evanescence, pretty sure you can work out which one that's going to be. You'll want to email to win@planetrock.com, put your name, address, phone number, and which venue you'd like to see the band at, and get it in by the end of that hour, and then crush fingers and toes. It's that simple. And stick around, because I've got something from the Virgin Marys and Bruce Springsteen on the way.
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1: Travel.
0: M42 northbound through the West Midlands is closed. There's stationary traffic due to an earlier vehicle fire between Junction 5, the A41 for Solihull and Knoll, and Junction 6, the A45 for Birmingham Airport and Coventry. M1 northbound Bedfordshire, there's queuing traffic due to an earlier broken down lorry at Junction 13, the A421 for Bedford and Milton Keynes South. And in Somerset, the M5 southbound, the exit slip road at Junction 21 is closed. There's queuing traffic due to an overturned lorry and recovery work at Junction 21. That's the A370 for Weston Supermare. Congestion's back to Junction 19 for Portishead.
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Okay. There you go. Evanescence, Bring Me to Life, part of Planet Rock's loudest ever summer / autumn. If you want to win tickets to see Evanescence either tomorrow night at Leeds, Manchester on the 10th, Birmingham on the 11th, London on the 13th, now is your time. Email win@planetrock.com. Put your name, address, and phone number in the email, along with which venue, which gig you want to see them at, and get those entries in before 5 o'clock. Okay, so get busy on that. Good luck. Bruce Springsteen on the other side of the Virgin Marys. This is My Nettle.

0: Bruce Springsteen, Badlands on Planet Rock. There was a band with Jakey Lee in it called Badlands. I can't remember if they were any good. I mean, if you got Jakey Lee in the band, you can't be terrible, can you? This is Planet Rock, and before that, we had the Virgin Marys and My Nettle. In just a couple of minutes' time, I'm going to play you something from the Blackberry Smokes.
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0: Okay, last call if you want to get in the running to win a pair of Evanescence tickets. They're playing at Leeds First Direct Arena tomorrow. Manchester's Co-op Live on the 10th, Birmingham's Utilita Arena on the 11th, and London's O2 on the 13th. I have two pairs of tickets to each venue. 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Put your name, address, and phone number and which venue you'd like to see them at in the body of the email and get it into me by 5 o'clock. So get busy because the clock is a-ticking. And Jimi Hendrix is standing by looking moody, waiting to play for you.
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4: The top stories this hour. The council leader in Portsmouth says a decision to allow a lifeboat carrying migrants to dock in the city, triggering protests last night, put people at risk. A small number of police officers were injured and vehicles damaged when around 200 demonstrators turned up. Our reporter Freya Taylor's been in Portsmouth today.
20: Chatting to people here today who saw what happened, you do get a sense of shock at how quickly it all unfolded.
21: I saw the RNLI bringing someone in, and then very quickly there some locals came down. And as time went on, more of these sort of organised people came down and dressed all in black.
20: You can still see some of the aftermath. Home office cars with windows smashed. Police say they'll be investigating any criminality. A Home Office spokesperson described the scenes as thuggish, but there is concern locally. Hampshire's Conservative Police and Crime Commissioner Donna Jones is worried those organising crossings are now setting up routes to the south coast.
22: If there isn't some significant measures taken by the government, by the Home Office, to secure our water-based borders, we absolutely could and should expect to see more of these levels of protest moving forward.
20: The government says small boat crossings are at their lowest level since July 2020, but they want to go further.
4: Four people have been arrested on suspicion of murder over the death of a baby who'd been camping with family. Ambulance crews were called to reports of a child in cardiac arrest in Woodland in Staffordshire on Saturday. Jaguar Land Rover's confirmed it's cutting 4,000 jobs. The redundancies over the next 2 years are expected to mainly impact UK office roles. The King's reiterated the Duke and Duchess of Sussex will stay private citizens despite their return to the UK. A letter to government and military organisations clarifies their status. Prince Harry and Meghan stepped down as working royals in 2020. An ex-footballer, Joey Barton, will remain in custody until his trial next year after a bail application was refused. The 44-year-old denies causing grievous bodily harm with intent outside a golf club in March.
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4: 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That's the latest. I'm Alex Richardson.
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0: Fresh $400K landed in Leona and Jordan's bank account on Friday after winning Make Me a Winner. It came as such a shock that they nearly burnt their meatballs.
24: There's no way. I'm burning my meatballs here, Gemma.
0: Nearly burnt my meatballs, Gemma. You see, that could be a meme. That could be just an expression, a euphemism of sorts. I don't know what it would actually, you know, be substituted for, but it doesn't matter. 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

Iron Maiden, Number of the Beast on Planet Rock. Jimi Hendrix before that. And, of course, while as we're playing Iron Maiden, I might as well remind you that we've got an actual Iron Maiden that's going to be gracing us with his presence for the Curry Night at Planet Rock Stock in Treco Bay Holiday Park on, well, between the 26th and the 29th. The actual Curry occurs on the 25th of November. Nico McBrain, man, he's going to be there. If you've ever met him or talked to him or even seen him on Flight 666, you know he's...

Biography, Hello Boys and Girls, and we can't wait. Can't wait to hear him talking to Paul. So get yourself a ticket. Head to planetrock.com. There aren't very many spaces left, and they will go. So don't hang about. Get your ticket. And there's curry as well, you know. Can't say enough about that. All right. Good. I'll leave you to that. I'll get you organized with our Evanescence ticket winners in a couple of minutes' time. Got Bebop Deluxe on the other side of the new one from the Brothers Osborne. This is called R.I.P.

0: Bebop Deluxe, Made in Heaven, and before that, new music from the Brothers Osborne and R.I.P. And I'm still working on getting all those winners because there are two pairs of tickets to each venue, so I'm halfway there, living on a prayer. I'll get those to you very shortly. Hold tight. In the meantime, gird your loins. I've got Stevie Ray Vaughan and the new one from Saxon coming up.
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0: M1 northbound Bedfordshire. There's one lane closed and queuing traffic due to recovery work following an accident between Junction 12 for Flitwick and Junction 13, the A421 for Dudford and Milton Keynes South. Somerset, the M5 southbound, the exit slip road at Junction 21 is still closed. Long delays due to recovery work following an earlier overturned lorry at Junction 21 for Weston Supermare. Congestion back to Clevedon at Junction 20. And the M6 southbound in Cheshire, there's slow traffic due to an earlier police incident at Junction 17, the A534 for Sandbatch and Crewe.
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Stevie Ray Vaughan, Pride and Joy, here on Planet Rock. And The Joker and the Thief, some Wolf Mother goodness before you there. And wow, well, it took a while. There were a lot of entries to go and see Evanescence, not surprising really, but we do have our winners. You ready? Congratulations to John in Gateshead, Jim in Sheffield, Michael in Newcastle, Leah in Wigan, Simon in Wellingborough, Vanessa in Kettering, Penny in Dunstable, and Simon in Horndon. You're all going to see Evanescence, of course. For John and Jim, your gig is tomorrow, so be ready to get all the stuff organized. I'm going to send you all an email in just a couple of minutes' time, and then it's all systems go. But thank you to everybody who entered the competition. And, well, there will be more because it's Planet Rock's loudest ever summer / autumn now. How about the new one from Saxon? They're going to be out on the road a little later on this year, or is it next year? Anyway, they're out on the road. You can check out details at planetrock.com. This is called Gods of Thunder.

Hey, this is Paul Anthony, back on Planet Rock Breakfast tomorrow morning from 6. 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I'll have the Planet Rock alphabet, the Planet Rock years too. So why not join me when you wake up, back on Planet Rock Breakfast tomorrow morning from 6.

0: Blue Oyster called in ME262 back-to-back with the new one from Saxon, a song called Gods of Thunder here on Planet Rock. We're in a couple of minutes' time. I'll tell you what you can expect from tonight's Rock Block. It's looking like a good one as well. And I'm going to play you something from Genesis, 80s Genesis.
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0: And there you go. And thank you for all the emails correcting me that Jesus, He Knows Me by Genesis came out in 1991. It wasn't 80s Genesis. My bad. Looking ahead, we got our rock block on the way. Andy Layton from Stanford La Hope has put together an hour's worth of music, which is all connected with a, I'm going to call it a light motif because that sounds really fancy and like an SAT word or something like that. See if you can spot what it is. Got AC/DC, Chris Cornell, Led Zeppelin, and a Deeper Muse track coming up after the news.
1: Cringe. Come on. That's it.
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23: The top stories this hour. Hampshire's Police and Crime Commissioner says England's south coast isn't prepared for the arrival of migrants and ministers will have a significant issue if people traffickers shift their routes further west. It follows overnight protests in Portsmouth after the arrival of around 140 migrants. Justin's a student and says he was trapped until 4 a.m. after his car broke down in the middle of it all.
24: They did smash a couple of police cars' windows and that was when the riot police came and just pushed them out. There's like rocks down the road and they were like picking
0: picking them up and using them to, like, blockade the road.
23: 4,000 Jaguar Land Rover staff will lose their jobs in a major redundancy programme. The cuts will take place over the next 2 years. The car giant's also still recovering from a major cyber attack. David Bailey's a business expert.
1: More broadly than JLR, this is nothing short of a low-volume crisis in UK automotive. It's getting squeezed from just about every direction, and it faces the additional costs of shifting over to electric vehicle production.
23: Four people have been arrested on suspicion of murder after a baby was found dead while camping with her family in Staffordshire. Our reporter Natalia Antoniou has more.
2: Police have arrested a 42-year-old man and 30-year-old woman from South Staffordshire, a 20-year-old woman from Wolverhampton, and an 18-year-old man from Walsall. All four have been arrested on suspicion of murder and bailed pending further inquiries.
23: The King's reiterated the Duke and Duchess of Sussex will remain private citizens despite their return to the UK. A letter to government and military organisations clarifies their status. Prince Harry and Meghan stepped down as working royals back in 2020. Police in Cheshire trying to track down more than 70,000 pints worth of stolen Guinness have found two lorry trailers believed to be involved in the theft. 800 barrels are still missing. Officers are appealing to anyone approached to buy the stout in bulk to get in touch. And The Inbetweeners are making a return. Production's underway on a third film for Netflix.
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23: Any rain will move south across England and Wales, turning heavy at times with blustery showers in the north. That's the latest. I'm Alex Richardson.
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13: AC/DC's upcoming concert in Toronto's in jeopardy after a huge thunderstorm severely damaged Rogers Stadium. The venue suffered major damage to its outdoor seating when heavy rain and 80-mile-per-hour winds ripped through the stadium last Wednesday. The band's Power Up tour is due to land at Rogers Stadium next Wednesday, but it's currently unclear if the show will go ahead. Kiss have revealed they've recorded a special new song written by frontman Paul Stanley. Guitarist Tommy Thayer told Guitar World magazine that the band had indeed recorded some new music, but couldn't say more about it. Last May, Gene Simmons suggested any new songs they create may feature in their Avatar-based Kiss show, which is due to launch in Las Vegas in 2028. And finally, a 30-foot anamorphic mural of Freddie Mercury has been unveiled at Wembley Park to mark what would have been the Queen legend's 80th birthday on Saturday. Located on Wembley Park's Spanish Steps, the mural, called I'm Mr. Mercury, was created by acclaimed British street artist Frank Stiles. And that's music news on Planet Rock.
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24: Okay, time for the first Rock Block of the week, and this comes courtesy of Andy Layton from Stanford La Hope. Stand by if you're in the market for some Chris Cornell, Led Zeppelin, something a bit deeper from Muse, or indeed some AC/DC.

0: Well, that last chord kind of gives things away in a manner of speaking. There is a loose connection going on in tonight's Rock Block. Andy Layton from Stanford La Hope has put together this evening's listening experience, and Muse's supremacy there connects strongly with Chris Cornell's You Know My Name. And I'll let Andy explain further. He says, these are tracks from some of my favorite films. Some have appeared in more than one film. Magic Carpet Ride by Steppenwolf was not only in Team America World Police, but also Star Trek First Contact. And I thought I'd have to put in my opinion, the best Bond theme with Chris Cornell's You Know My Name, but also the Bond theme that got away, Muse's Supremacy. So there you go. A bunch of songs that have appeared in movies. See if you can spot which films each of these songs came out of. I'm not sure I could tell you. I know the Elton John one I'm going to play in a couple of minutes. I know which one that came from, but otherwise, maybe one or two. See how you do. Steppenwolf's on the way.
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19: In Scotland, all eastbound approaches to Edinburgh looking very slow. It's due to a closure on the 8 Glasgow Road. The M8 junctions 2 to 1 taking around half an hour. Merseyside, the M58 westbound 1 Kirkby to Switch Island. It's partially blocked for delays due to an obstruction in the road. In Somerset, the M5 at south at junction 21 for Weston Supermare. The exit is closed with long delays due to recovery of an overturned lorry. Congestion's back to Clevedon. And in Hertfordshire, the M25 clockwise, 24 Porter's Bar, 25 Enfield. All traffic is being held with long delays. It's all down to a collision.
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0: I would imagine most Planet Rock listeners listening to Elton John's Pinball Wizard would say, ah, I know the film that was in. The Who's Tommy. Of course it was. And that's what this Rock Block is all about. Andy Layton from Stanford La Hope has chosen songs from his favorite films or his favorite songs from films. I'm not entirely sure if that's the case. Doesn't really matter. It's a nice collection of songs nonetheless. Prior to that, we had Old Time Rock and Roll, which came from Risky Business, and Chad Kroeger's Hero. I'll be honest, I'm struggling with that one. I'm not sure what film that was in. Maybe you know, and I'm sure you'll set me straight. Anyhow, we'll continue in a couple of minutes' time with more of Andy's favorite films. I do know that Aerosmith's I Don't Want to Miss a Thing came from Armageddon, a film where only miners could save the world.
1: The Mackies for black pepper and garlic McNuggets.
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23: In Scotland, Edinburgh's eastbound approach is all seen queues tonight. It's down to the closure of the 8 Glasgow Road for crash investigation. The M8 junction 2 to 1 taking around half an hour. In Warwickshire, between Kenilworth and Coventry, the A46, with a lane closed in both directions for emergency repairs, that's causing queues of around 3 miles and delays of half an hour. M48 Severnbridge, slow traffic both directions through the roadworks. And in Somerset, the M5 south at 21 at Weston-super-Mare, long delays here due to recovery of an overturned lorry. Congestion's back to Clevedon.
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0: My thanks to Andy Layton for the last hour of music in our rock block. 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Fill out the form, send it in. We'll take a look. Hopefully play yours real soon. I'm Darren Reddick, and that's all the time I've got with you this evening. Going to hand it over to the birthday boy, Ian Danter. I mean, his birthday was a few days ago, but this is the first opportunity I've had to say happy birthday. So email him, ian@planetrock.com, and say happy belated birthday. And I will talk to you tomorrow from 2. Till then, see ya.
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0: The top stories this hour. The organiser of an anti-migrant protest in Kent on Saturday insists there was no violence towards police and has defended activists wearing balaclavas. He's been speaking from Portsmouth, where a similar demonstration last night saw some officers injured. 120 migrants were brought ashore in Portsmouth, where authorities claim they weren't prepared to process them. Policing Minister Sarah Jones says there can be no excuse for threatening behaviour or serious disruption.
2: However, investigations are ongoing, and where criminality is identified, those responsible should expect to face the consequences.
0: Portsmouth Council leader says a decision to allow a lifeboat carrying migrants to dock in the city, triggering protests, put people at risk. Four people have been arrested on suspicion of murder over the death of a baby who'd been camping with family. Ambulance crews were called to reports of a child in cardiac arrest in Staffordshire on Saturday. John Healey's used his first speech as Chancellor to set out a vision for growing the economy, insisting the UK is turning a corner. Mr Healey's also revealed plans to redirect £150 million towards firms in the north of England. Jonathan Cribbs from the Institute for Fiscal Studies.
4: What about other places? There's lots of England, there's lots of the rest of the United Kingdom that are not these kind of northern cities of particular focus. I think that the Chancellor and Prime Minister need to hope that to some extent there is a rising tide that lifts all boats.
0: Elsewhere, Jaguar Land Rover's confirmed it's cutting 4,000 jobs. The redundancies over the next 2 years are expected to mainly impact UK office roles. The King's reiterated the Duke and Duchess of Sussex will remain private citizens despite their return to the UK. A letter to government and military organisations clarifies their status. And ex-footballer Joey Barton will remain in custody until his trial next year after a bail application was refused. He denies causing grievous bodily harm with intent outside a golf club.
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0: Any rain will move south across England and Wales, turning heavy at times with blustery showers in the north. That's the latest. I'm Alex Richardson.
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7: 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And in my fresh new parody song for the week, a drumming legend now has a bit of trouble getting about the place. But first, let's get some tunes on, shall we?
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of the now late great Frank Beard, and the first song that Planet Rock ever played back in 1999, Deep Purple, Smoke on the Water, kicked off Monday Night Rocks this evening. Hello, Ian Danter here. I'm another year older as of last Thursday, but what better way to continue my celebrations to get on the wireless and play some great music, some exclusive interview stuff, and the odd chuckle here and there as well. Ian at planetrock.com is my email address whilst I'm here live presenting the show. You can text as well if you wish. You start your message with Ian and send it to 64100 if you don't mind. You'll hear later this hour from the O'Keefe Brothers from Airborne, their new self-titled album out now. Met up with the boys a few weeks ago when they were over here. Dance the Night Away request at 8:30 takes us to the East Midlands, and someone not dancing so much as observing folk dancing with huge fascination. Plus, a fresh new parody song of mine tonight as a famous, iconic drummer now needs a bit of help getting around. Plus, I'd love you to let me know later what your week in rock has in store, whether it's a gig or a new album release. I'll read the best ones out in a bit. Right, back to the tunes. Got some Rival Sons lined up for you shortly after Green Day's breakthrough song. Dude.

0: It's Monday Night Rocks on Planet Rock. Rival Sons with a bit of Tied Up for you there, and Green Day's Basket Case before that. Now, Wednesday at 9 p.m. here on Planet Rock, a two-part series, 50 Years of Punk. This is hosted by Jake Burns from Stiff Little Fingers. So this two-part special traces the roots of punk back to 1976. We'll have some of the big cultural moments that paved the way for anarchy, plus music from the likes of The Stranglers, New York Dolls, Sex Pistols and more. That's 50 Years of Punk Part 1 this Wednesday at 9 p.m. here at Planet Rock. I'm Ian Danter, got some travel news on the way for you shortly, and you'll also be hearing in a few minutes from Joel and Ryan of Airborne, who I spoke to a few weeks back, and you'll also hear the band I'm parodying later on too.
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12: In Scotland, eastbound approaches to Edinburgh on the M8 and the A90 still seeing long delays as a result of the closure of the A8 Glasgow Road. In Warwickshire, between Coventry and Kenilworth, the A46, both directions with a lane closed for emergency repairs, so that's causing queues. M48 Sevenbridge through the roadworks, slow in both directions. And in Somerset, the M5 south at 21 at Weston-super-Mare, still queuing following a lorry overturning on the exit stop early on, congestion to Clevedon. And in Crawley, the A23 London Road northbound from the Gatwick Road roundabout blocked by a crash.
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0: Black Sabbath, who I'll be parodying later on Monday Night Rocks with Hole in the Sky. Dire Straits before that, Money for Nothing. It's Monday Night Rocks with me, Ian Danter. Let's hear from my recent chat with Joel and Ryan from Airborne. Their new self-titled album came out on Friday. They'll talk about that in a bit. But I wanted to first ask them about their appearance at Edfest in Nebworth, supporting Iron Maiden a couple of months ago.
1: It was unbelievable, mate. It was great, you know, to be out there, you know, in a field with 50,000 Maiden fans. You know, it was a pretty heavy metal place to be. You know, like they had all the old props out and stuff like that, so you could go see all the old, you know, all the old cool stuff that they've got over the years, which, you know, the Louvre in France has some pretty cool stuff, but Iron Maiden's got some pretty cool stuff. I think they should have an Iron Maiden Louvre with all that, you know.
2: You just might have given them an idea.
1: Oh, well, you give Rod an idea, it's going to happen, right? Like, it's going to be...
2: I've no doubt. We've got the Aussie exhibition up in... my home city of Birmingham.
1: Mm-hmm. What have we got? Oh, yes, Aussie. I thought you were Australian. I'm like, what have we got?
2: No, sorry, yeah.
1: What have we got? A winning cup of ashes or something?
2: Oh, yeah.
1: No,
2: that's
1: right. It's only been 30 seconds, John. The Prince of Darkness, which ended up being the Prince of Lightness.
2: Indeed. They just put his throne in there in this exhibition, the throne that he sat on last year for the
1: Were you at Villa Park?
2: Sorry?
1: Were you at Villa Park?
2: I wasn't, unfortunately. I was on holiday. I was in a different part of the world watching it.
1: Like
2: a stream
1: else, yeah.
2: and feeling intensely jealous as a Brummie myself.
1: As a Brummie.
2: Not being there too. Oh, I'm yeah, man.
1: Yo,
2: Brummie. But what's it like? I know you play a lot of festivals. I saw you headline Steelhouse a couple of years ago when you closed out an evening. What's it like playing a set in full daylight where you don't have a light show to kind of assist the show? Does that mean you've got to put even more effort in than you already do?
1: Look, it's in that sun and that heat that was out there at Nebworth. We were at the peak heat of the day. It was pretty bloody hot. And I was like, you know, I was surprised that the field was full. I thought people would be off in the shade, you know, because it was really, really hot. And I was going to walk out there, try and be all like, oh, you know, I was going to be like, well, you bombs don't know about heat. We're from Australia. And I was like, oh, no. This is hotter than Australia today. This is extreme. I almost threw up three times through that show. Literally on stage. It was that hot.
3: I was joking with Charlie, Iron Maiden, Strong Tech, good old friend from way back, and he was like, mate, you'd be able to believe fry eggs on those cymbals. I was like, yeah, I know.
2: Well, that's a stage trick that no one's tried yet.
1: Yeah, right. Cook your breakfast in the middle of your gig. Yeah, no, you really could have. And like, all credit to the, you know, to the Iron Maiden fans out there for hanging on the barrier since 1 o'clock.
2: Yeah.
1: You know, like, that's a dedication.
2: And I know you guys like to check out, if you end up as a support to a headliner, you like to go and check out the guys that are closing the show. Did you watch?
1: Absolutely. It was a great set, you know. And I was pointing out on stage, I said, you know, that means the roadies have been with them for 50 years as well. So let's give them a big thank you. You know, that's a long time. And it's hard to think, when you're watching Iron Maiden, you don't think, gee, they've been around 50 years with Bruce running around the way he does like that. Like, if you want lessons on how to be a great frontman, go watch Mr. Dickinson. You know, he's doing it. He's ageless. I don't know how he does it. He's also a champion sword fighter and
2: fencing,
1: a pilot. I mean, what's he going to do next? Fly us all to Mars? I wouldn't be surprised.

0: Monday Night Rocks on Planet Rock. There's Airborne's title track from their 2007 debut, Running Wild. 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I'm Ian Dansett. You'll hear more shortly from my recent interview with Joel and Ryan from Airborne talking about that new self-titled album. That's after a band who've been taking over North London for the past few days.
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0: Bon Jovi, who've been taking over Wembley Stadium lately, wanted Dead or Alive on Monday Night Rocks on Planet Rock. Let's hear more from Joel and Ryan from Airborne, who I spoke with not long after their brilliant performance at Edfest in support of Iron Maiden a couple of months back. Their new self-titled album is out now for you to buy, download, stream, whatever. And the boys took me through the way the album came together for them.
1: The bar was raised for this one, and the team that we brought in was everyone we've worked with in the last 20 years that have brought a lot to the band. So yeah. Mike Fraser's, he's been an engineer mixer. Brian Howes has produced Black Dog Barking. We brought in new people. Mutt Lange, Brian Adams were there helping on a couple of demos there on a couple of songs. Zach Savini mixing, Ted Jensen mastering. The team on this record was big. Dante Benuto at the radio, at the label at Spine Farm, you know, Joel and I, Dante, we made this pact. The bar was raised. We've got to reach for the skies on this one.
2: Yeah.
1: And we didn't sort of take no for an answer on anything. We didn't heed on anything. The vision of this was to make it the best we possibly could. And, you know, in the way I just sort of describe the record now, especially after going through all of that, is if anybody out there hasn't discovered the band yet, this would be the right, as opposed to going through the back catalogue and, you know, picking little songs from different records, I'd give them this record. I'd say this, if you want to know the gist of
2: the
1: Airborne.
2: The definitive.
1: This one, Airborne, the Airborne record.
2: Yeah, exactly. And, like, you know, we're also sitting there, we were kind of calling it from the beginning the Gutsy album. It was an unofficial title, and we weren't going to call the album Gutsy. It was the song that's on a record, but it was like, this is our Gutsy album, because Gutsy is the essence of the band. It took us a minute to figure out that we're not high voltage AC/DC. Airborne does this gutsy thing, and our road crew do this. We have the world's probably smallest road crew for a band of our size, but they are the Gutsies. They do a million jobs, each of them, and they all...
0: Sorry, how many?
2: How many is there now?
1: It's like,
2: well, it was
1: 10, 8 or 10, about 10.
2: Yeah, right. Okay.
0: Yeah,
2: so
0: he's small.
2: Yeah. So, and you know, we've got all of these lights and all of these marshals and all of our gear that load straight onto the stage, and they get it straight off, you know, like Matt and Adam and, you know, like Mark and Petrol. Petrol's a lighting engineer, production manager. He's running from one end of the festival and getting back up to the stage to plug in all the DMXs, all the things that are going to power the lights, so he can program them out there.
0: Yeah.
2: Festivals are massive. You know, he's got to run all the way there, get up to there, get back to the thing, get the lights on. Just as we hit the stage, bang, all that's coming on. That's just his one job. So whilst, yes, Joel's running around with doing a solo and jumping in the crowd and doing this, and Ryan's playing non-stop 4/4 and Streety's rocking out, Brett's doing that, our road crew are rocking out just as hard road crew way, which is a gutsy thing to do in 30 degrees heat, and then get all the gear off stage really quick, get out there, and then get back to the interviews, and it's who we are, it's what we do. So, and also the other reason was, we were like, oh, hang on a minute, you know, this is our best record. Metallica's arguable best record is the Black Album. You know, we'll have the Gutsy Album, they've got the Black Album, and they're like, they didn't call it that, the fans did. And I was like, what do you mean? I thought Metallica called it that. It's the album's black, it's a black cover, just like Spinal Tap, you know,
0: No More Black.
2: And I was like, where does it say Metallica on the record? I said to the top left corner. I was like, because I had it on cassette, and it was, you know, faded in the sun. And I went and found my original cassette, and there's this little M up the top, and I went, no way, they were calling the album Metallica. It was a self-titled record. It blew my mind. And that was like, I don't know, about 6 months ago I found that out. Because I was like, you know, the snake on the front cover. Yeah. But so it's unofficially our Gutsy album, because that's what we're about. But yeah, it's the Airborne album.
1: Yeah.

0: written with the one and only Bryan Adams. There's Airborne from their new self-titled album. Here She Comes. It was so great to meet and talk with Joel and Ryan from Airborne. I have to tell you, they were a bit parched when they came into Planet Rock Towers for that interview, so I quickly nipped out to the nearby supermarket to grab them some of their favourite beer brand, which helped the subsequent interview along, I think. Right then, 500 grand, anyone? That huge wedge of cash can be yours on Friday, courtesy of us, and I'll tell you next how you can get involved for a chance to win half a million, plus music news on the way, and then one of the most famous rock and roll duets kicks the next hour of Monday Night Rocks off.
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19: Top stories this hour. The organiser of an anti-migrant protest in Portsmouth last night is defending the wearing of balaclavas, claiming no one wants to be labelled far right. Masked men tried to stop people leaving on coaches after they arrived in the city on a small boat. Some police officers were hurt and vehicles damaged. Shadow Home Secretary Chris Philp has condemned the violence.
20: The right to protest is a fundamental part of our democracy, but the right to protest should never be violently exercised and it should never cause serious disruption to other people. I'm sure all of us would equally condemn any form of protest where those guidelines are abused.
19: The government's confirmed 120 migrants were brought ashore and processed in Kent. Four people have been questioned on suspicion of the murder of a three-month-old girl while camping. Emergency services were called out to Woodland in Staffordshire on Saturday morning. Downing Street admits the loss of 4,000 jobs at Jaguar Land Rover over the next 2 years is concerning. The car maker is looking to save £1.7 billion but won't get a taxpayer bailout. Andy Burnham's spoken to President Trump about the war in Ukraine. Number 10 says the leaders agreed the need to continue working towards a ceasefire that prevented more loss of life. The creator of a new Oasis documentary says Noel Gallagher was not expecting the tidal wave of interest when the band announced their 2025 reunion tour. The brothers, who went years without speaking, appear to have teased gigs next year too. Peaky Blinders writer Stephen Knight's Don't Look Back in Anger, which is having its UK premiere tonight, documents their return.
11: We put cameras into the rehearsal room that were fixed, not hidden, because if we hid them, that would look like we'd sort of been deceptive. They don't move, they don't follow you, they're just going to record what they can see. And what it meant was we saw the real thing, we saw Liam's first arrival.
19: It's in cinemas from Wednesday. And Kevin Peterson's rejoining England's ranks. He's accepted a white ball coaching role. From Sky News, I'm Nick Creation.
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21: AC/DC's upcoming concert in Toronto's in jeopardy after a huge thunderstorm severely damaged Rogers Stadium. The venue suffered major damage to its outdoor seating when heavy rain and 80-mile-per-hour winds ripped through the stadium last Wednesday. The band's Power Up tour is due to land at Rogers Stadium next Wednesday, but it's currently unclear if the show will go ahead. Kiss have revealed they've recorded a special new song written by frontman Paul Stanley. Guitarist Tommy Thayer told Guitar World magazine that the band had indeed recorded some new music, but couldn't say more about it. Last May, Gene Simmons suggested any new songs they create may feature in their Avatar-based Kiss show, which is due to launch in Las Vegas in 2028. And finally, a 30-foot anamorphic mural of Freddie Mercury has been unveiled at Wembley Park to mark what would have been the Queen legend's 80th birthday on Saturday. Located on Wembley Park's Spanish Steps, the mural, called I'm Mr. Mercury, was created by acclaimed British street artist Frank Stiles. And that's music news on Planet Rock.
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0: Just gone 8pm, Ian Dancer with you on Planet Rock. We are the home of Make Me a Winner. 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

Monday Night Rocks continues with Supertramp's Logical Song just there, and Meatloaf's Dead Ringer for Love with Cher got this hour of my show underway. Scott is picking the tune for the Dance the Night Away request later this hour, for a song he didn't dance to himself, but was fascinated to watch other folk dancing to it. Now, we like to have some fun on this show, but it is time for a very serious question to ask you wherever and however you're listening to Planet Rock. Are you feeling suicidal? Because for World Suicide Prevention Day, we're asking that really important question, one that could open a door, start a conversation, and hopefully save a life. If you or someone you know is struggling, this Thursday at 1 p.m. on Planet Rock, we'll be speaking for an hour with experts and those who've been personally affected by suicide about the signs to look out for, how to start that all-important conversation, and also the importance of normalising the discussion about our mental health. Our very own Blaze Bailey will be joining us too to discuss how mental health and suicide has affected his life and how important it is that we all start talking more. So that's this Thursday from 1 p.m. Okay? Right, back to the tunes. Classic Scorpions on the way. After this, from Kezia Gill, Gut Feeling.

0: Ian Danter here with Monday Night Rocks on Planet Rock, playing you Scorpions, Bad Boys, Running Wild, awesome stuff. Before that, Gut Feeling from Kezia Gill from her All On Red album. She's just been guesting on a song with These Wicked Rivers as well just lately, so check that out too if you get a chance, called Sing Another Song. In 10 to 15 minutes time here, we'll play out this week's Dance the Night Away request for Scott. He wasn't dancing to the song he's asked for, but I'll explain all shortly after a 70s song with the longest la la la section I've ever heard on a single track.
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/ Anastasia, and before that T-Rex on Hot Love on Monday Night Rocks. Ian Danter here on Planet Rock, and it is time for Dance the Night Away. This is the part of the show that involves you emailing me, ian@planetrock.com, and telling me about that one rock track that always gets you on rock club dance floors without fail. And you can also tell me a bit, please, whilst you're at it, about the places you used to go for those rock nights. Evening to Scott in Ashby de la Zouche, got in touch with me last week. He says, I hope this counts, as it wasn't a song that I danced to myself. I don't really do that sort of thing, he says, even at weddings. But hearing about the World Air Guitar Championships that took place in Finland over the weekend, oh yeah, it did, it made me think back to watching others dance at rock nights. So some time ago, I was at a place in Derby with a rock disco going on. They started playing a Mr. Big song straight off. Two blokes in the middle of the dance floor. One was playing air guitar like Paul Gilbert. The other was playing air bass like Billy Sheehan. Now that's commitment, I thought to myself. I'm pretty sure they played all the air notes right as well. Not a bum note in sight. Stick that Daddy Lover song on from that night and maybe I'll try and recreate the air bassist I watched in awe. Thanks, Ian. Yeah, cheers, Scott. I know a guy called Dave, actually, who could quite easily have been that air bassist, Scott, but Derby sounds a bit out of his way for his nights out. Anyway, for all 6- and 4-string air guitarists, here you go. Mr. Big, Daddy, Brother, Lover, Little Boy, Drill thing.

0: Ian Danter on Monday Night Rocks here at Planet Rock. How many different clips do I see each week on my socials watching Annika Niles nail those Tom Sawyer drum parts for Rush on their 50-something tour? I'm so looking forward to seeing her do it live next March when Rush get over here. Before that, Mr. Big, Daddy, Brother, Love a Little Boy, requested by Scott and Ashby de la Zouche for this week's Dance the Night Away request, as he watched on in awe seeing two guys play air guitar and air bass to that track on a night out. And yeah, you may have seen on the news recently about the Air Guitar World Championships in Finland. A chap from Finland, known as the Angus, retained the title this year. Finisher, apparently the kings of air guitar, and have won it 6 years running. What are we doing, UK? Come on, we need to find a worthy adversary for this bloke. And he wrote up, I'd very much like you listening right now to Monday Night Rocks to supply me the song and the story for next week's Dance the Night Away, okay? What's that song that gets you or always got you dancing away no matter what? Or sees you look on fascinated by other people's dancing? And in what venue did it often happen? Maybe there's a legendary night spot that's long gone, or a DJ you can pay tribute to as well. Ian@planetrock.com for your emails, please. Thank you kindly. Right, more great tunes upcoming for you, and a new Sabbath related parody song for the week is on the way later too.
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Our second duet of the hour, and just as good as the first, if not better. There's Bonnie Raitt and Brian Adams working together on Rocksteady. Brilliant stuff. Monday Night Rocks with me, Ian Danter. Let's squeeze a bit of Stones in before we get to 9 p.m.

0: Monday Night Rocks here. Ian Danta looking after Planet Rock for a little while. Now, in the next hour, my new parody song for the week, as a famous drummer now needs a bit of assistance to get about. But straight after your 9 o'clock news update, a mid-90s tune that shares its title with a Def Leppard classic.
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16: The top stories this hour. Hampshire police are trying to track down suspects involved in violent scenes during an anti-migrant protest in Portsmouth last night. A number of officers were injured and patrol vehicles damaged. City authorities say migrants arrived without consultation before 120 were transferred to Kent for processing. Craig Jones helped organise the demonstration.
17: They're absolutely safe in France, every other country that they come through. Then they get on a boat and put their own lives at risk to travel 200 miles, I believe it was, from Cherbourg over to here, or 100 miles, I might be wrong. Why are they worried about what I say verbally?
16: Organisers of a similar protest in Dover on Saturday claim there was no violence towards police. An 18-year-old's among four people arrested on suspicion of murdering a three-month-old girl while camping. Police were called to Woodland in Staffordshire on Saturday. The business secretary is to meet Jaguar Land Rover's leadership team tomorrow. Britain's biggest car maker has confirmed 4,000 jobs are to go over 2 years, most of them UK office roles. Officials in the US are investigating what caused an Amazon cargo plane to overshoot a runway and kill five people. Five others were seriously hurt when the Boeing jet hit several vehicles at Miami International Airport yesterday. Investigators will look into whether the aircraft touched down too late. This was the moment the incident was reported to air traffic control.
6: Looks like we have an aircraft overran the runway.
11: Yes, sir.
18: Plane's on fire. Plane's on fire. Put your game faces on.
16: The King's repeated the Duke and Duchess of Sussex will remain private citizens despite their return to the UK. Letter to government clarifies Harry and Meghan's status. 800 barrels of Guinness or 70,000 pints worth are still missing in Cheshire. Police believe they have found two lorry trailers used in a theft from a depot in Runcorn over a week ago. And I Am a Celebrity is going to Canada, and Deck will host a spin-off called The Wild Frontier, where campmates will compete in pairs. From Sky News, I'm Nick Creation.
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1: 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Planet Rock.

Hello there, I'm Ian Danter. This is Planet Rock, Monday Night Rocks to be precise. Started this hour with Pearl Jam, Animal. Followed that up with Whitesnake, Ain't No Love in the Heart of the City from the 1978 Snakebite EP. Speaking of the 70s, next Monday from 10 a.m. here at Planet Rock, we're going to start breaking down that top 500 all-time chart that we did earlier this year by the decades. Next week, then, we're starting off with a decade that made up nearly half of that countdown, the 70s, from hard rock to prog rock to punk. It's the decade shaped by Led Zepp, Queen, Pink Floyd and the Stones. But what did you vote as the greatest song of the decade? That's from 10 a.m. next Monday, the top 100 greatest songs of the 70s. And my 70s Sabbath-related parody song for the week is up this hour. Next up, here's Joanne Shaw Taylor from her 2022 Nobody's Fool album. Then there's you.

Stephen Stills there, Love the One You're With. I will play that on Monday Night Rocks for Kim from Babe Cave Rustic Furniture, who's been in touch, wanted to wish a happy birthday to his wife Bex for tomorrow. Many happy returns to you, Bex. Have a great day. It is Monday Night Rocks with me, Ian Danta. Played you Joanne Shaw Taylor before that, then there's you. Her new album, Trouble With Love, is out 23rd of October. My parody song for the week is upcoming on the show as an iconic rock drummer needs a bit of help now to get about the place, but that's not before I've stuck Eddie Munson's favourite song on.

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Planet Rock playing you the Metallica epic Master of Puppets. I've got another epic coming later on too before I'm done. Ian Danter here with Monday Night Rocks. So, legendary Black Sabbath drummer Bill Ward says that old Father Time has finally caught up with him. And even though he can still play the drums fine, he's having a bit of trouble walking unaided. I mean, thank goodness he didn't get arthritis and rheumatism back in 1970. Or the first track on side two of the Sab's legendary second album might have sounded more like this.

0: What do you think of this one, Oz?
1: That looks great, Bill. 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You could always have it sprayed, you know, sort of British racing green.
0: Good idea, Oz, but I can't see the petrol cap anywhere. 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
1: It's electric, Bill, you idiot. 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
0: What, triple A's or double A's?
1: Oh, hell, Bill.
0: Do you think the ones you put in your smoke alarm will work?
1: Oh, give me strength.
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0: Monday Night Rocks playing your Iron Maiden Speed of Light. Before that, you heard my daft Black Sabbath parody Electric Funeral, as Bill Ward now needs a bit of assistance in getting about the place, even though he can still drum up a storm these days. I hope that song raised a smile or a chuckle at your end. That, after all, is why I stick it in there. You are with Planet Rock. Don't forget, Stateside is here in just over an hour's time.
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Bowie, the Jean Genie on Monday Night Rocks here at Planet Rock. I'll squeeze a couple more in before 10 o'clock, and then in the final hour of the show, I want to hear what your week in rock has in store, whether it's a gig you're off to in the next 7 days or an album you can't wait to be released.

0: Colton Firewoman. Before that, Alice in Chains, Lesson Learned, rounding off this hour of Monday Night Rocks. Ian at planetrock.com for your emails in the next hour. What does your week in rock have in store, whether it's a gig or whether it's a new album that you're looking forward to over the next 7 days? More great songs lined up to play for you as well, starting with one with a title that makes you think it's all positive and happy, when really it's anything but.
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24: The top stories this hour. Hampshire police say some officers were injured during last night's anti-migrant protests. They stemmed from the arrival of 120 people, which authorities in Portsmouth say they weren't prepared to process. Some protesters in balaclavas blocked roads and didn't leave till around 3 a.m. Right-wing activist Danny Tomo, who led similar demonstrations in Dover in Kent on Saturday, interrupted an interview in Portsmouth with Reform UK's Zia Youssef.
25: The men in this country, they're standing up for their women and children. What happened here last night was controlled. Okay, the men of this country were here to send a message that something more needs to happen than words.
26: Smashed up some police vehicles.
25: No, that was nothing to do with us. That has nothing to do with us.
24: A teenager is among four people arrested over the death of a three-month-old baby girl while camping in Woodland in Staffordshire. Two men and two women have been questioned on suspicion of murder. Downing Street says the Prime Minister has spoken to Donald Trump on the phone and agreed to continue working towards a ceasefire in Ukraine. We're told they also talked about the conflict in the Middle East. The Mayor of the West Midlands says he wants the skills of Jaguar Land Rover staff to stay in the region after confirmation 4,000 jobs are to go over 2 years. The majority affect JLR's UK operations. The news comes as the Chancellor insists the UK is turning a corner, but John Healey admits there are still hurdles.
0: We're deeply concerned still about the cost of living and the cost of business. And in the long run, the only way that you deal with that is greater growth. Because without greater growth, businesses can't start paying their workers more. They can't start earning the profits that allow them to reinvest for the future.
24: The German Chancellor's warning the far right's regional victory in the state of Saxony-Anhalt will have an international impact. Friedrich Merz says he's deeply shocked by the AfD's result. And the Inbetweeners are making a return. Production's underway on a third film for Netflix. From Sky News, I'm Cam Hall.
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anyone who can truly explain exactly why Bond made that noise at the end of Shot Down in Flames, I'm all ears. Ian at planetrock.com, it's Monday Night Rocks with me. Thanks for being there. We started the hour with Bruce and Bourne in the USA before AC/DC. So what does your week in rock have in store for you and your mates? Off to a gig? Awaiting a new album's release this week? Let me know. Ian at planetrock.com on email. You can text Ian and your message to 64100. I'll read the best ones out during the course of this hour. Shine Down are here a couple of months for arena shows with their new album 8 out now. From it, this is Young Again.

0: Monday Night Rocks on Planet Rock. You heard the new Shinedown song, Young Again, Not Long Till They're Here at UK Arenas with Those Damn Crows and Coheed and Cambria in support. planetrock.com/tickets to nab a spot at one of those shows. I'll follow that with Corey Marks, Blame It on the Double, a song that would defo fit into Stateside, the show that's on the way at 11 p.m. tonight with Los Guest playing classic and current Americana. Mark Morton, Johnny Cash, and a band we'll be seeing at Winter's End 2027, Woodburnt Red, on his playlist tonight, amongst other things. Andy has emailed me on his week in rock to come saying, Ian, it seems like I've been waiting all my life to see Todd Rundgren live, and I finally get to see him in Bristol this week. He can play whatever he wants and I'll be happy. Yeah, shows in London, Bristol, Manchester and Glasgow this week for Todd. Have a great night, Andy, and thanks for your email, ian@planetrock.com. If epics are your thing, I have a much-loved long song lined up for you, and just a tick, the sort of thing that slips naturally into the Planet Rock Sunday show that happily plays 22 minutes of one song without batting an eyelid.
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2 day movement in your day. There's no reason for it. You've got to move.

Great stuff. Within Temptation and Iron. Before that, on Monday Night Rocks, you heard Pink Floyd, The Great Gig in the Sky. Mark Jeeves, right? He's our king of the long song. He plays your requests for epics every Sunday night, 5 till 9, on the Long Player Show. You also get double, even triple shots of one artist playing back-to-back on that show, just like Mark did last night with Rolling Stones. And he also had insanely long cuts on his show last night from the likes of Focus, Porcupine Tree and Uriah Heep that you requested. Long Player, always available to catch up on via the Rayo app that you can download for free right now. Here's the sort of thing that fits like a glove into the Long Player. Oh, it's Green Day's favourite band. Leonard Skinner.

0: Freebird, Lynyrd Skynyrd. More epics like that one getting airing on the Long Player show here at Planet Rock. Back with Mark Jeeves next Sunday for its four-hour stint from 5 through till 9. Erica's emailed me just now on her week in rock to come saying, I was umming and ahhing about going to see Faster Pussycat in Blackpool on Wednesday, and then a friend who saw them at KK's in Wolverhampton last week told me how great they were, and that's made my mind up to go. Good stuff, Erica. Thanks for getting in touch. We're heading up towards 11 p.m. That's when Loz will take you over the pond for a bit of stateside.
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Monday Night Rock's playing you some Def Leppard, Pour Some Sugar on Me. Thanks to John in Liverpool who got in touch saying how much he's enjoying the new Europe stuff he's been hearing on Planet Rock and can't wait to go and see him next month in Wolverhampton. Well, you'll hear from Joey Tempest here on Monday Night Rock's in the next few weeks around the time that that new album, Come This Madness, is released. Okay? Meantime, let's round off the show with some Foos.

0: Well, that'll just about do it to round off your Monday Night Rocks for tonight. Ian Danter signing off. Thank you so much for taking the time to tune in. If you've texted or emailed this evening, thank you as well. Hope you enjoy the show. If you missed any of Monday Night Rocks tonight, like the Daft Sabbath parody I played out, or Scott's Dance the Night Away request, or our Airborne interview I played in the first hour, you can catch up via the Rayo app, as well as getting previous editions of this show. 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That's Rayo. 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I'll be back actually looking after Planet Rock Breakfast next week from 6 a.m. whilst Paul Anthony takes a well-earned breather. But I'll be here with Monday Night Rocks as well next Monday from 7. But Los Guest is back limbering up, ready to take you stateside very shortly. So keep it Planet Rock.
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15: The top stories this hour. The organiser of an anti-migrant protest in Kent on Saturday insists there was no violence towards police and has defended activists wearing balaclavas. Danny Tomo's been speaking from Portsmouth, where a similar demonstration last night saw some officers injured. 120 migrants were brought ashore in the city, where authorities claim they weren't prepared to process them. Policing Minister Sarah Jones says there can be no excuse for threatening behaviour or serious disruption.
16: Again, no arrests were made on the night.
6: However, investigations are ongoing, and where criminality is identified, those responsible should expect to face the consequences.
15: Four people have been arrested on suspicion of murder after a three-month-old girl died while camping with family in Staffordshire Woodland. Emergency services were called out on Saturday to a report of a baby in cardiac arrest. The Chancellor insists the British economy is turning a corner. John Healey's speech in Coventry came as nearby Jaguar Land Rover confirmed 4,000 job cuts, most of them in the UK. Investigators say five people who died after an Amazon cargo plane overshot a runway in Miami were travelling on the road the jet crossed onto. They were in a van and SUV that were among several vehicles hit in last night's incident. Authorities say they've recovered the flight and cockpit voice recorders. National Transportation Safety Board's chairwoman Jennifer Homendy says there's utter devastation at the crash site.
14: You can see on the paved surface tire marks that continues through the grass. There's debris everywhere. Econoline van is torn apart.
15: The German Chancellor is claiming the far-right AfD's regional victory in the state of Saxony-Anhalt will change his whole country. Friedrich Merz says he's deeply shocked by the result. And Kevin Peterson's rejoining England's ranks. The former batters accepted a white ball coaching role. From Sky News, I'm Cam Hall.
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17: It is indeed. Welcome along, folks. My name is Loz, and the next hour is all about Americana music. I've got some brilliant stuff lined up for you from the likes of the Kings of Leon, Ray Wiley Hubbard, Sarah Jarosz, Joan Armour Trading, and plenty more besides. But up first, I want to say thank you to Tom from Heppel in Northumberland for reminding me of just how good this song is from Chris Isaak.

0: bill.
1: I do love that. 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He of Lamb of God fame, he's the guitar player, I think founding member, principal songwriter. And if you know Lamb of God, then you know that they are substantially heavier than what you just heard. But it turns out Mark is a bit of a country music fan, so he put a solo record together with loads of guest vocalists. And on that one, you had Cody Jinks. That track was called Brother. Big fan. And ahead of that, we had Chris Isaak with Blue Hotel, which I must admit, I loved hearing. All right, up next here on Planet Rock, I've got a new one from Robert John and the Wreck. And this is, well, it's quite heavy. And I like this as well. It's called Put Your Money Where Your Mouth Is.

0: playing that for Alan and Billsley, which is actually my manor, so to speak. My neck of the forest here in South Birmingham. But yeah, he recommended Joan Armour Trading, Drop the Pilot, which is another song I've not heard in quite a while. But yeah, good shout, Alan. Much appreciated. I'm actually getting through a few of your requests and shout outs this week. I had a little bit of an organise on the post-it notes. So yeah, with that in mind, somebody somewhere has requested Ray Wiley Hubbard, a little bit of Slytherin Snake Farm. You know who you are. And yeah, I'll sort that out on the way soon here on Planet Rock. Stay there.
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It's a real sort of show favourite, really. I always get a little bit of a shout out for that one. Ray Wiley Hubbard. That is Snake Farm. I've been playing his newest single, of course, recently. You know, the one where he goes on about a dog licking your hand, but a wolf will eat your face. It's all wholesome stuff. But anyway, that one was called Snake Farm. Just sounds nasty. Pretty much is. And yeah, that's going out to Bryn and Carolyn. So I hope you enjoyed that, guys. Oh, BCW, if any of the rest of you would like to get a shout-out or indeed a song played on future editions of Stateside, I'd love to hear from you. It is Loz, L-O-Z, at planetrock.com. Meanwhile, this is brand-new music from Wood Burnt Red. They're out of Worcestershire, and this is called Best Things.

0: Always a popular choice here on Stateside. That was Sarah Jarosz with Jealous Moon. And it's Planet Rock with myself, Loz Guest. Good evening. Plenty more Americana sounds on the way for you from the likes of Grace Potter. We've got new Jaron Johnson and also the Man in Black. Yes, Mr. Johnny Cash with an incredible cover version of a Depeche Mode classic. That's on the way next.
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That was Grace Botter and Run Baby Run here on Planet Rock. Good evening. This is Stateside with myself, Loz Guest. I do hope you're enjoying the music so far. And I'd like to squeeze this one in. It's brand new from Jaron Johnston, who you might well know as the lead singer of the Cadillac 3, a band we play plenty here on this radio station. What you might not know is that Jaron actually writes for a lot of other musicians as well. He's got a very impressive songwriting CV. He's done stuff for Keith Urban, Eric Church, Frankie Ballard, Drake White, Keith Urban. I think he did a song with Meatloaf. He's worked with Steven Tyler. I mean, it's very impressive. He is really, really talented. Well, finally, he's got around to doing a solo record. And here it is. So check it out. This is Jaron Johnston and Tear Me Up.

0: There we go. That'll do for today. And for this week here on Stateside, thank you so much for tuning in. And if you'd like to reach out, as people say nowadays, yeah, reach out before next week's program. I'd love to hear from you. It's Loz, L-O-Z, at planetrock.com. 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
18: The top stories this hour. The organiser of an anti-migrant protest in Portsmouth on Sunday is defending the wearing of balaclavas, claiming no one wants to be labelled far right. Masked men tried to stop people leaving on coaches after they'd arrived in the city on a small boat. Some police officers were hurt and vehicles damaged. Shadow Home Secretary Chris Phillips condemned the violence.
19: The right to protest is a fundamental part of our democracy, but the right to protest should never be violently exercised, and it should never cause serious disruption to other people. I'm sure all of us would equally condemn any form of protest where those guidelines are abused.
18: The government's confirmed 120 migrants were brought ashore and processed in Kent. An investigation's been launched after a three-month-old baby girl died on Saturday while camping with family in Staffordshire Woodland. Four people have been arrested on suspicion of murder. The Work and Pensions Secretary Secretary says ministers will do all they can to ensure Jaguar Land Rover remains committed to the UK market. The company's cutting 4,000 jobs. Downing Street says the Prime Minister has spoken to Donald Trump on the phone and agreed to continue working towards a ceasefire in Ukraine. We're told they also talked about the Middle East conflict. The creator of a new Oasis documentary says Noel Gallagher wasn't expecting the tidal wave of interest when the band announced their 2025 reunion tour. The brothers appear to have teased gigs next year too. Peaky Blinders writer Stephen Knight's Don't Look Back in Anger documents their return. He spoke at its UK premiere.
6: We put cameras into the rehearsal room that were fixed, not hidden, because if we hid them, that would look like we'd sort of been deceptive. So they don't move, they don't follow you, they're just going to record what they can see. And what it meant was we saw the real thing, we saw Liam's first arrival.
18: The King says the Duke and Duchess of Sussex will remain private citizens and not working royals. Prince Harry and Meghan returned to the UK last month. From Sky News, I'm Cam Hall.

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16: 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He's off for a month.
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18: And now, the weather.
19: Outside, gloomy skies, a persistent drizzle, and a chilly wind blowing from the west, north, east, and south.
20: But inside, temperatures of toasty warm, with a high chance of plush rugs, soft lighting, and snuggly throws. Come home to cozy. Enjoy 20% off selected textiles, lighting, and more. 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
23: The top stories this hour. The policing ministers told MPs disorder will never be tolerated. Masked protesters blocked roads in a standoff with police in Portsmouth on Sunday after the arrival of a small boat. 120 people were brought ashore and later driven to Kent to be processed. Donna Jones is Hampshire's Tory Police and Crime Commissioner.
24: I'm really, really concerned that the government has effectively lost control of the much wider hundreds of miles of coastline of Britain now. We've had one crossing. We should be preparing for more, and the protests that have come off the back of it are also a very worrying escalation.
23: Well, the Home Office insists it's doing the hard and necessary work to stop small boat crossings. Four people have been questioned on suspicion of the murder of a three-month-old girl while camping. Emergency services were called out to Woodland in Staffordshire on Saturday morning. Downing Street admits the loss of 4,000 jobs at Jaguar Land Rover over the next 2 years is concerning. The car maker's looking to save £1.7 billion but won't get a taxpayer bailout. The firm's continuing its recovery from a cyber attack that stopped production last year and US tariffs. Not many workers wanted to speak outside JLR's Solihull plant in the West Midlands.
25: Oh, it's horrible, man. I can't even say anything. Depressing. Man.
26: Excuse me, guys. Can you talk to us all about the job losses today you've heard about?
27: We can't, mate. Sorry.
26: Yeah.
23: Andy Burnham's spoken to President Trump about the war in Ukraine. Number 10 says the leaders agreed the need to continue working towards a ceasefire that prevented more loss of life. It's emerged millions of primary school pupils didn't get a flu jab last winter. Figures from the UK Health Security Agency suggest 55.5% were vaccinated last academic year. That's around 2.5 million of the 4.5 million eligible. And ITV's announced a new I'm a Celebrity spin-off set in Canada. The Wild Frontier will have a new format with campmates competing in pairs. From Sky News, I'm Cam Hall.
21: Planet Rock.
22: Where rock